Okay, so this next song is about a strong woman who takes care of her man, supporting him and making him a better person. It was written by the husband and wife team of Nick Ashford and Valerie Simpson, who, as Ashford and Simpson, had a hit in 1984 with Solid. Surprisingly, it was Nick Ashford who wrote the lyric. "The whole woman thing took a long time to come through," he explained. "It's hard when you have to assume the role of a woman." Whitney Houston recorded the song in 1992, taking it to number 4 in the U.S. and introducing the song to a new audience. But right now, here's Chaka Khan. This is called "I'm Every Woman." Final on Chrome.

So this next song was written by Robert Lamb, who is a keyboard player and singer for Chicago. It's about trying to write a song, with the title referring to the time of day, either 3:35 a.m. or 3:34 a.m. Lamb explained that I was living with a bunch of hippies above the Sunset Strip. One of the advantages of this particular house was that it was on the Hollywood Hills and I could look out over the city late at night. I wanted to try to describe the process of writing the song that I was writing. So waiting for the break of day, searching for something to say, flashing lights against the sky, there was a neon sign across the city. And that song came from the fact that it was 25 or 6 to 4 a.m. in the morning when I looked out at my watch. I was looking for a line to finish the chorus. Here's Chicago, 25 or 6 to 4. Vinyl on chrome.

Now, this next song was written in response to the success of Bush's multi-million selling debut album, 16 Stone, after years of failure. Frontman Gavin Rossdale said, "When you first climb that ladder, if you're lucky enough, and I was lucky enough to have that insane success with it, it's a bit overwhelming in some ways. I didn't go to school where you learn how to prepare for any kind of success. I'd failed for many years, and I was not used to being successful. And there's something about being swept up in that success that's just daunting and really overwhelming." It wasn't a complaint, it was just an observation. Here's Bush. This is called Swallowed. Vinyl on Chrome.

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5: 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I'm Dylan Stone. Now, this next song tells the story of a Boston rock band paying their dues, busking, sleeping in cars, playing the bar circuit. Eventually, they get the big break when a record company guy sees them perform and makes them a deal. Many assume it was the story of the band because the lyrics are in first person and they sing about being from Boston, which they are, but that's not the case. Group leader Tom Schultz wrote the song based on conversations he had with Jim Mazdia, a drummer who often collaborated with Schultz and had lots of war stories from playing in various bands. Mazdia was always telling Schultz about struggling bands trying to get signed to record companies. Here's Boston. This is called Rock and Roll Band, Vinyl on Chrome.

Now, this next one was a breakthrough song for the Commodores and for Lionel Richie as a songwriter. It crossed over to pop, easy listening, and even country formats, setting the stage for further Commodore hits and Richie's massive solo success. In an interview, Richie said, "The song has given me so much personal satisfaction. I think it's every songwriter's dream to be totally accepted. And from the masses of awards that the song has won, it seems that the whole world really does love this song. It's a great feeling." Here is Commodores. This is called Three Times a Lady, vinyl on chrome.

In this next song, the Bee Gees find a new way to express their abiding love, telling the lady that nobody gets too much heaven, so they should stay together always. The group is often remembered for up-tempo hits like Stayin' Alive, but love songs like this one and To Love Somebody were also very effective. Now, the horn section from the band Chicago played on this track, reciprocating for the Bee Gees singing on the 1978 Chicago song Little Miss Lovin', along with Chicago vocalist Peter Cetera. Here is the Bee Gees. This is called Too Much Heaven, vinyl on chrome.

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3: Hey, John. CKLB, Bayet 80, Ecook, a Hitri Bishon, and a good Shankahwere, Ehe, Dule, Taitsene, Dean Satiku, Hiku, Hey, John. 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
6: You're listening to Vinyl on Chrome. I'm Dylan Stone. All right, so this next song came from poetry written in Jim Morrison's notebooks. He wrote it after splitting up with his girlfriend, Mary Werbelow, in the summer of 1965. While the crystal ship is sometimes thought to represent drugs, Ken Rafferty from the Annoted Lyrics makes this case. The song has nothing to do with drugs and everything about Jim Morrison's heavy relationship with his first love, Mary Werbelow. Jim Morrison was a voracious reader and got the title from a Celtic legend in the Book of the Dun Cow, a collection of stories compiled by about 1,100 Irish monks around the 9th century. Here's Duran Duran with their cover from the 1995 album Thank You. This is called The Crystal Ship, Vinyl on Chrome.

Now, Tommy James of Tommy James and the Shondells constructed this slice of psychedelia from his favorite color and his favorite flower. Tommy said, "They were just two of my favorite words that came together. Actually, it was one morning I was getting up out of bed and it just came to me, those two words. And it sounded so poetic. I had no idea what it meant or if it meant anything. They were just two of my favorite words. I ended up writing Crimson and Clover with my drummer, Pete Lucia, who has since passed away." Joan Jett and the Blackhearts recorded their cover of Crimson and Clover in 1981 and released it as a single in April of 1982 on their album, I Love Rock and Roll. So here they are. Here's Joan Jett and the Blackhearts in Crimson and Clover, Vinyl on Chrome.

Now, 5440 helped define the sound of Canadian alternative rock, and Baby Ran is where the story really starts to take off. With its instantly recognizable guitar riff and lead singer Neil Osborne's distinctive vocals, the song became the band's first major breakthrough. And more than four decades later, it still sounds unmistakably 5440. Here they are, Baby Ran, Vinyl on Chrome.

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1: 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I'm Dylan Stone. Now, before their debut album even arrived, Theory of a Dead Man got a major boost when Invisible Man appeared on the 2002 Spider-Man soundtrack. It put the Canadian rockers alongside some of the biggest names in early 2000s rock. Here's Theory of a Dead Man. This is called Invisible Man. 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
4: 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A quinet, I do see any gan is zihi, thick at that gay dionde. A died Zandini on a walk one. 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
5: 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I'm Dylan Stone. Now, this next song is the sequel to their 1991 song, Unforgiven. Both songs start with the same extended note and was written by James Hetfield, Lars Aldrich, and Kirk Hammett. The boy in the video is the same boy from the first Unforgiven video. In the first one, he's about 8 years old. In this one, he's about 14. What's really unique about this song is that Metallica have rarely played this song live. The song was first aired during the band's December 1997 performance at the Billboard Music Awards in Las Vegas. Metallica performed the track live for a second time ever on May 29, 2015 at a festival in Germany. Here is Metallica. This is called The Unforgiven 2. Vinyl on Chrome.

Now, Nirvana frontman Kurt Cobain explained that he had a disdain for rednecks, macho men, and abusive people. He said that this next song was an attack on these types. It's part of their classic 1991 album, Nevermind. Kurt Cobain was pretty much aware that many people would not get the point of his songs and simply sing along with them blindly. On this next song, he wrote a very sing-along chorus so that people would find themselves singing about but not understanding the song. He's the one who likes all the pretty songs and likes to sing along but knows not what it means. Here's Nirvana. This is called In Bloom, vinyl on chrome.

In an interview with Third Eye Blind lead singer Stephen Jenkins, he said that this next song is about falling apart. It relates specifically to a drug-induced high that makes everything fleetingly better. Jenkins said perfection is the moment just before gravity comes back in. This song described the drug user's descent into crystal meth addiction. The line, "I want something else," is a reference to crystal meth. The line, "Doing crystal meth will lift you up until you break," was a little racy for some radio stations who played an edited version with the words crystal meth distorted. Here is Third Eye Blind. This is called Semi-Charmed Life. 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

Now, this next one was the fifth and final single from Linkin Park's sophomore album, Meteora. The song is about someone who has a tendency to do things to hurt himself, physically and mentally. You all assume I'm safe here in my room unless I try to start again. This means he spends a lot of time in his room where everyone thinks he can't do anything to hurt himself, but little do they know that he could at any time start hurting himself without them knowing. He regrets all the things he's done or had done to him in the past and constantly picks himself apart for it. Here is Linkin Park. This is called Breaking the Habit. 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

0: News from Dustin Arbuckle and the Damnations, Peter Parcek, the Riverview Band, Sean Murphy, Tass Crew, Bridget Purdy, Albert Castiglia, and Kat Riggins and her blues revival.
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5: 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And I'm Dylan Stone. Now, in 1997, Our Lady Peace frontman Rain Maida wrote this next song about how hard it is to be a kid growing up surrounded by media, TV images, and outside pressures to look or feel a certain way. He said in an interview in 2012, he thought the song felt more relevant than ever before. He explained, "That's probably the genius of that song. Not by any part on me, but just the fact that I think the trend has gotten even tougher for kids these days. It seems that if you talk about the world going faster, my analogy back then was the subway. Now it's like we've hit light speed with ADD and all the technology. I mean, just to stay focused for 20 minutes, I can hardly do it. You're just inundated. Our senses are on overload for sure." Here's Our Lady Peace. This is called Superman's Dead. Vinyl on Chrome.

Now, this next song was written by R.E.M. when they were on tour. Michael Stipe explained in 1992, "It's about a mother and child, especially the strong bond that exists between them. The voice is neither hers nor the child's. However, it's someone else commenting on the sense that the bond between mother and child is the most powerful love of all. I think it's significant to state that it's not a song about defenestration." Here's R.E.M. This is called Belong. Vinyl on Chrome.

"I'll Be There For You" is the theme song for the TV series Friends, which went on the air in 1994 and quickly became a ratings powerhouse. The theme was written by songwriters Ali Willis and Michael Skloff. Willis explained in an interview, "I had seen the pilot, and that one line, 'I'll be there for you,' had been given to me by Michael Skloff, who had started on the music, and was just supposed to be about the loyalty of friends. That no matter how screwed up your life was, I'll be there for you." Here they are. Here's the Rembrandts, and "I'll Be There For You," vinyl on chrome.

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5: 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I'm Dylan Stone. Now, Daughter was written from the perspective of a girl with a learning disability called dyslexia and her mother who doesn't understand the condition. The song was originally titled Brother, not the brother heard on the Lost Dogs album. In the Pearl Jam 20 documentary, Eddie Vedder and Stone Gossard are seen working it up with that title. Brother is something you might call a friend, so it became Daughter to remove that ambiguity. Daughter was the second single from Pearl Jam's second album, Versus, following Go. Here is Pearl Jam. This is called Daughter. Vinyl on Chrome.

Now, in 2004, the Red Hot Chili Peppers lead singer Anthony Kiedis released his autobiography, which was called Scar Tissue. In the book, he explained some of the lyrics. Sarcastic Mr. Know-It-All was Dave Navarro, whom Anthony refers to as the King of Sarcasm. With the birds I'll share this lonely view was inspired by the birds that Anthony saw while he was singing outside a flea's house. And he also says that the line has to do with how he felt like an outsider looking in. The song spent the record 16 weeks at number one on the Billboard Modern Rock chart and won a Grammy for Best Rock Song. Here is the Red Hot Chili Peppers. This is called Scar Tissue. Vinyl on Chrome.

Now, this next song was written for the movie Shrek 2. It appears near the beginning of the movie and was nominated for an Oscar for Best Original Song. It lost to Al Otro Lado del Rio from the Motorcycle Diaries. Lead singer Adam Duritz said, "I was really struggling with it. I generally don't write songs on demand, and I almost got to the point where I thought I wasn't going to do it. They just told me that the song had to be uplifting. They actually said, don't write a song about Shrek, write a song that's about you." Here's the Counting Crows. This is called Accidentally in Love. Vinyl on Chrome.

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1: 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Now, Freddie Mercury wrote this next song that follows on the album We Are the Champions. Although Queen did not intend it this way, the songs segue together on the album, so disc jockeys would just let them play, which is now how listeners got used to hearing it. We Will Rock You was released as a double A-side single with We Are the Champions. Since the single's release, the band has almost always used Rock You and Champions as back-to-back encore, with Champions closing the show and segueing into a tape playing Queen's version of God Save the Queen. So until next time, remember, take care of yourselves and take care of each other, because that's the way it's supposed to be.

0: I can say is if there's any way I can get out there again and finish it, I will.
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0: 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The rest of the hour includes new blues from Dustin Arbuckle and the Damnations, Peter Parchek, the Riverview Band, Sean Murphy, Tass Crew, Bridget Purdy, Albert Castilla, and Kat Riggins and her Blues Revival.
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2: This is folk singer Michael Jonathan. 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
3: What songs was a dig go yatik in it? 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A died sent on Gomadu Honoki ah, yes, or a died yidzim okay, Zetanina. 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

I'm your host for tonight, C-Dog. That's me, and you're not. 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

Tonight's show is where I blend all kinds of music together. Rather, it's coming from the past. Or today's top 40, yesterday and today. You're now tuned in for tonight's program of the Saturday Night Raven Show right here on The Voice of Denedin.

That was Alice DJ way back from, I'm not sure, was it early, late 90s or early 2000s-ish, around that time. Anyways, I'm your host for tonight, C-Dog. Oh yeah, I forgot to mention the first song. The one you just heard was Alice DJ, Better Off Alone. And our first song for tonight goes to Metallica, Enter Sandman. So that one is going out to all the Metallica fans out there in the north. And you thought I couldn't play Metallica. Okay, those are the first two songs. And I'm your host for tonight, C-Dog. I'm howling with you. Woo! All the way till 11 o'clock tonight. As we're about to enter the final weekend of the month of August. The month of August, it's kind of like summer of 2026 is coming to an end soon. And kids, I guess all you kids out there are back to school by now. All the schools here in Yellowknife, it's the first day of school was a couple days ago on Thursday. And now this is your first weekend for all you students. Back to school, stay in school until the day you graduate from high school. This is like a message for all the kids right now in elementary. Many years from now, you're going to be in high school the next decade in 2030s. And so and you have to graduate. Make mommy and daddy proud. Put that thing on your wall. High school diploma. And now what's Carol? You're kind of like thinking, what's next, mom and dad? I don't know, son or daughter. Maybe go to college. Okay, dad, I'll go to college. Good for you, son. Good for you. Now, can you just leave me alone? I want to watch hockey. Anyways, later on tonight, you'll get to hear the top three singles of today's new country starting this weekend around 9 o'clock from now, in about less than 45 minutes from now, like towards 9 o'clock. And then for hour number three at 10 o'clock Mountain Time, it's going to be nonstop music for at least 50 minutes before I sign off towards 11. So let's get the show started. And so coming up, here is a classic tune by Shaggy way back from 1993.

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0: 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Megan Maroney joins me every hour this weekend for an ACC exclusive you don't want to miss. 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

That was a crazy town, a butterfly way back from the early 2000s-ish. And we're still in the first hour of tonight's program. So just to remind you, coming up soon, less than half an hour from now, at 9 o'clock tonight, for hour number two, to start off hour number two, you'll get to hear the top three singles of today's new country starting this weekend. And then for hour number three, I will play nonstop music for at least 50 minutes before I sign off. So I have a couple new songs I'd like to play for you guys tonight. I have a new song from Weezer. They just released a new album. I will play a song from them. Also, I have a new song from Dogstar, two words together, Dog Star together. And you might recognize one of the players. Someone from that group is doesn't do all the singing. He just does the guitar, and so he's a Hollywood star. I will mention his name later on once I play the song from Dog Star. And so also yes, we finally have Kelly Clarkson and Dolly Parton, 95. They recorded that song like about probably what 4 years ago in 2022, and now it's I have just added to that song to the CKLB's playlist. So I will play. I think this is Kelly Clarkson's version singing with Dolly, 9 to 5. It doesn't sound like the same like the original, but it's kind of like slower beat. So if you like the song, that's all right. So anyways, I will play that song later on tonight. And so rest in peace, R.I.P. to Dolly Parton, who passed away this past week on Tuesday. She was 80 when she died. And so let's go back to more music. And if I have time later on tonight, I'll get to play Megan Thee Stallion, Rock Steady. That song, I listened to that song like about what 2 weeks ago, and I had second thoughts last show, and I tried to squeeze it in at the very last minute, but time ran out. And so now tonight I have the time, if I have the time for this again, Megan Thee Stallion, Rock Steady. Okay, let's go back to the music. We're still in hour number one of tonight's show. So once again, you're listening to tonight's program of the Saturday Night Raven Show on CKLB Radio on the Voice of Dinadae. 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Go to our inbox, and there I can see your requests. Any songs you'd like to request online? Anybody out there on social media? Hello, is this mic on? And to our other listeners listening on Shaw Direct Channel 829. So coming up, here is the remix. Here's the remix version from one of their songs. Here is 98 degrees.

0: Hey, here's some drug-impaired driving laws, simplified. 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It's not just alcohol, it's drugs too. If you drive high, there will be consequences.
1: 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A message from Matt Canada.

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Join me for the Bannikin Tea Show every Sunday from 2 to 4, keeping you up to date with some current events, some weather, and some best in Aboriginal and country and Western music and 80s right here on CKLB, the voice of Denaday.

0: And the number one song of today's new country goes to Luke Combs, Be By You. And the number two spot goes to Bailey Zimmerman, Chevy Silverado. And the number three spot goes to Stella Lifty with Boston. And what you just heard is the top three singles of today's new country starting this weekend. Now, if you're into today's new country singles, wait for it after my show tonight after 11 p.m. After my show's over, you'll hear such songs from Ella Langley and Morgan Wallen, Kane Brown, Jason Aldean, another song by Morgan Wallen by himself, Josh Ross, Kenny Chesney, George Burge and Luke Bryan, Zach Top, Dan and Shay, another song by Ella Langley by herself, Jelly Roll. Those are the artists I can think of after 11 p.m. tonight. So stay tuned for that after my show is over. And right now, let's go back to more music as we're about to get ready for hour number two of tonight's program of the Saturday Night Raven Show on CKLB Radio on the Voice of Denade. I'm your host for tonight, C-Dog. So back to more music in about 1 minute.
1: This is folk singer Michael Jonathan. We've got Canadian master guitarist and songwriter Matt Anderson on this week's broadcast. And from Asheville, North Carolina, the operatic voice and banjo of Elizabeth McCorvey. 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
2: What songs was a dee go yatik in it? A dead sin, what's a dee on there? A died sent on Gomadu Honoki ah, yet so a died a yidzim okay, Zetanin. 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
2: 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The rest of the hour includes new blues from Dustin Arbuckle and the Damnations, Peter Parchek, the Riverview Band, Sean Murphy, Tass Crew, Bridget Purdy, Albert Castilla, and Kat Riggins and her blues revival.
3: At the Crossroads. 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

That was Kelly Clarkson and Dolly Parton, 9 to 5, from the Still Working 9 to 5 documentary version. So they recorded this song and it came out back in 2022, 4 years ago. And so they said this is Kelly's version of 9 to 5, and good, and Dolly Parton was singing with her. So yeah, but sadly Dolly Parton passed away this past week on Tuesday, and I heard about the news here. I was here at the station when I heard about the news, and then I started to hear more people were sending out tribute to Dolly Parton. And so it was nice for the listeners, callers on the request show today, requesting mostly all Dolly Parton songs. It's kind of like thank you for all those people that called in and requesting Dolly Parton. And so I forgot to, I was going to add this song, but the song wasn't ready when the request show was still going. And by the time Myra finished her show, the request show, the song was ready to go, but the show's already over. So and I will mention this to Myra tomorrow for her show, Bannock and Tea. So if she has room to play this song on her show tomorrow, the Kelly Clarkson and Dolly Parton version of 9 to 5. It is now added to the CKLB's playlist. So okay, let's go back to more music now. So, before I get to the next song, I have Dog Star standing by. This is my last shout out for all you listeners out there. Have yourself a great evening tonight. Enjoy your weekend. This isn't the long weekend. That's next week. Next weekend is the Labor Day long weekend holiday. So that means next Monday, not this coming Monday on the 31st of August, but next Monday. It's always on the first Monday of September is Labor Day. It's a holiday across Canada. So all you boys and girls out there, you have to wait for one more week of school. And then next weekend is the long weekend. No school for you kids on the first Monday of September. And so, yes, we look forward to that. The Labor Day long weekend holiday. Why? I don't know why. I need a break. I need another long weekend break. I just want to relax on Monday, and then the next day on Tuesday is like, oh, back to work. Anyways, let's get back to more music now. So, oh yeah, I forgot to say last shout out. Yeah, I forgot. Last shout out for all you listeners out there. Yeah, long weekend is next weekend, not this weekend. Next weekend, and to all the people who are about to celebrate their birthday this weekend. Rather it was yesterday. Today or tomorrow, just want to say happy birthday to you. And if you're having a birthday next week between Monday and Friday, happy birthday to you too. And to all the married couple out there who are celebrating their wedding anniversary around this time of the year, just want to say congratulations. Congrats all those years of marriage. And to all the ones who are about to get married for the very first time in September, just want to say congratulations. And you have to look forward to your first wedding anniversary next year. And so congrats to the newlyweds who are about to get married next month. I don't know who, but anyways, congrats. And let's get back to more music now. So coming up at 10 o'clock tonight, get ready for hour number 3. It's going to be nonstop music for at least 50 minutes before I sign off. And have like I said, Megan Thee Stallion. I will play her other song. What's it called? Lost track here. Megan Thee Stallion. No, the other one. Rocksteady. Yes, I will play that next hour. Also, next hour is Weezer. And coming up here is Get Ready For Dog Star from their new album, All In Now. And one of the members of the group
is a Hollywood star. He goes by the name Keanu Reeves. I think he mostly plays the guitar on the group, and I think there's one person that does the singing, and one person does the drums. And so, if you don't believe me, look it up. It's called the band is called Dog Star. It's two words together, not separate. And so, Keanu Reeves is on the band. So if he's not doing any movies or stuff, something like that, he'll get the band together and say, let's record a new album. Let's tour for a bit. And then I have to go back to work because there's other movies I have to do. This is Keanu Reeves. The other guys, I don't know who they are, but all I know that Keanu Reeves is in this band. So I have to play this song. So here is coming up, Dog Star.

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You could call your BFF, take a cab, or maybe you'll grab the last bus. 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
2: 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Because as much as you hate to leave me for a night, I'd love to see you in the morning even more. 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
1: 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I'm losing that monopoly.

Thank you.

That was Spray singing a cover song from Lisa Lohi. Or is it Lohi or Lohi? You know that song that from the back in the 80s, The Raccoons, and she sings that the original version of Run With Us. And the one you just heard was a cover song. Coming up, I'm down to at least two songs to finish off tonight's program of the Saturday Night Raven Show on CKLB Radio on The Voice of Denade. You have all been listening to the August 29th, 2026 edition. And to all you listeners out there, have yourself a great evening tonight. Enjoy your weekend. And we'll do this again 1 week from now. Just to remind you, next weekend is the Labor Day long weekend holiday. And so all the kids are going back to school, which is a good thing. You kids have to stay in school until you finish high school, until the day you graduate from high school, from graduation from high school. And and then you have to look forward to life after you're done with high school, college, jobs, trades, whatever. And this is Sea Dog signing off. I just want to say so long. Bye-bye. Gotta go.

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0: 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The rest of the hour includes new blues from Dustin Arbuckle and the Damnations, Peter Parchek, the Riverview Band, Sean Murphy, Tass Crew, Bridget Purdy, Albert Castiglia, and Kat Riggins and her Blues Revival.
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0: This is folk singer Michael Jonathan. We've got Canadian master guitarist and songwriter Matt Anderson on this week's broadcast. And from Asheville, North Carolina, the operatic voice and banjo of Elizabeth McCorvey. 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
1: What songs is it? That's it. 我可能啥子一个字？That's it. It's a tiny.

0: Hey, it's Ray and Fox, and it's all about Megan this weekend on American Country Countdown. Megan Maroney joins me every hour this weekend for an ACC exclusive you don't want to miss. Plus, we remember a worldwide icon who left us this week, the one and only Dolly Parton. 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
1: 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Who are you there? I want to touch and see the bro. Hello. Think I hand out DNA order. The voice of Danide.
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0: 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The rest of the hour includes new blues from Dustin Arbuckle and the Damnations, Peter Parchek, the Riverview Band, Sean Murphy, Tass Crew, Bridget Purdy, Albert Castilla, and Kat Riggins and her Blues Revival.
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0: Hey, it's Ray and Fox, and it's all about Megan this weekend on American Country Countdown. 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

Police responders, more proud names, to help wherever and however they could. Folks opened hearts and wallets like a brotherhood. Evacuation centers opened everywhere. Work camps, home sports centers prepared. The hot, dry weather helped this mean fire.

night. Men and women, children and their pets say goodnight. In this world where we're all living in, turn the tables, you know it would be grim. Fire embers and ash are falling, Fort Mac too. Fort McMurray, First Nations and Sackmore feeling blue. Many other wildfires are burning across the land. So many brave people are making a courageous stand. The government will match Red Cross funds, knowing it won't replace what's been done.

0: This is folk singer Michael Jonathan. We've got Canadian master guitarist and songwriter Matt Anderson on this week's broadcast. And from Asheville, North Carolina, the operatic voice and banjo of Elizabeth McCorvey. 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

0: 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The rest of the hour includes new blues from Dustin Arbuckle and the Damnations, Peter Parchek, the Riverview Band, Sean Murphy, Tass Crew, Bridget Purdy, Albert Castiglia, and Kat Riggins and her blues revival.
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0: This is folk singer Michael Jonathan. We've got Canadian master guitarist and songwriter Matt Anderson on this week's broadcast. And from Asheville, North Carolina, the operatic voice and banjo of Elizabeth McCorvey. Plus, an amazing Woodsongs kid on this week's broadcast of the Woodsongs Old Time Radio Hour.
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0: Hey, it's Ryan Fox, and it's all about Megan this weekend on American Country Countdown. Megan Maroney joins me every hour this weekend for an ACC exclusive you don't want to miss. 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

0: The next edition of At the Crossroads features Garrett Mason in the Lee Oscar Harmonicas Classic Cut and Ethan Askey and the Elevators in the Spotlight. The rest of the hour includes new blues from Dustin Arbuckle and the Damnations, Peter Parchek, the Riverview Band, Sean Murphy, Tass Crew, Bridget Purdy, Albert Castilla, and Kat Riggins and her Blues Revival.
1: Who do we crossword? Who you see? A yitzing a hunt or bit and a clum corny on a built or had a sickle be reduca. Who is a voice of Dene de who yedala?
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0: This is folk singer Michael Jonathan. We've got Canadian master guitarist and songwriter Matt Anderson on this week's broadcast. And from Asheville, North Carolina, the operatic voice and banjo of Elizabeth McCorvey. 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
1: Der Wood Song hu yesi tang sind ansin so nani ane ducht out in at lung zinge. Se Disney ane di ducht ane lern Jossie KLB reduge.

0: Hey, it's Ryan Fox, and it's all about Megan. This weekend on American Country Countdown, Megan Maroney joins me every hour this weekend for an ACC exclusive you don't want to miss. Plus, we remember a worldwide icon who left us this week, the one and only Dolly Parton. 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
1: Good day, American Country Countdown. Who are there? I want to touch and see the bro. Hello. Think a hand or DNA are there? You just see KLB Reduke, the voice of Denny there.

0: The next edition of At the Crossroads features Garrett Mason in the Lee Oscar Harmonicas Classic Cut and Ethan Askey and the Elevators in the Spotlight. The rest of the hour includes new blues from Dustin Arbuckle and the Damnations, Peter Parchek, the Riverview Band, Sean Murphy, Tass Crew, Bridget Purdy, Albert Castilla, and Kat Riggins and her Blues Revival.
1: At the Crossroads. That's it. Hanet KLB, the voice of the Nadego Kukesago Dia.

0: 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Thank you.
1: Hello, I'm Brad Savage. I am an obsessive record collector. Now I'm sharing this lifelong collection with the world on a special one-hour show called Cruisin' the Decades. The concept is one song per decade from 1920 through the 2020s. It's almost like a time machine cruising through 100 years of music. Any genre and style of music is okay. Everything's represented. I hope you'll join me for Cruisin' the Decades each Saturday at 11 a.m. right here on CKLB Radio, the voice of Denendeh.

0: This is folk singer Michael Jonathan. We've got Canadian master guitarist and songwriter Matt Anderson on this week's broadcast. And from Asheville, North Carolina, the operatic voice and banjo of Elizabeth McCorvey. 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
1: What songs is it? That's it. It's a honosatsi, go say. It's a tani.

0: Hey, it's Ray and Fox, and it's all about Megan this weekend on American Country Countdown. Megan Barone joins me every hour this weekend for an ACC exclusive you don't want to miss. Plus, we remember a worldwide icon who left us this week, the one and only Dolly Parton. 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
1: 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CKLB. Do you hear that? Take a car. Town of Oza. She cut it out at a thorn. Echola CKLB 101.9 FM. 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

0: The next edition of At the Crossroads features Garrett Mason in the Lee Oscar Harmonicas Classic Cut and Ethan Askey and the Elevators in the Spotlight. The rest of the hour includes new blues from Dustin Arbuckle and the Damnations, Peter Parchek, the Riverview Band, Sean Murphy, Tass Crew, Bridget Purdy, Albert Castiglia, and Kat Riggins and her blues revival.
1: 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Chuta quits a dene, nena quits a dene he de hoots away on.
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0: This is folk singer Michael Jonathan. We've got Canadian master guitarist and songwriter Matt Anderson on this week's broadcast. And from Asheville, North Carolina, the operatic voice and banjo of Elizabeth McCorvey. 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

0: Hey, it's Ryan Fox, and it's all about Megan this weekend on American Country Countdown. Megan Maroney joins me every hour this weekend for an ACC exclusive you don't want to miss. Plus, we remember a worldwide icon who left us this week, the one and only Dolly Parton. 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
1: Hey, CKLB beats a day. E cook a hater pishon and a good shank. Howard e do let its name. Dean Satiku Hiku Hedron CKLB beats a dick a do let hoots away on. Chuta hinden a denawa hate hoots away on.
2: CKLB radio work a dides in a tat egg or more dun honuni eyes on Hondain flat honey goods on hit ad. Do yet he sin laha ada. A quack quat on good dee honey hit ad. Walk on no. One new goods on hit ad. The goo woozy honey, a giddy sin honey, a gill la honey. Do the zones on sin dun yelling hit ad. A ye honey he has on with how well lounge. A dides in a more dun tat a CKLB radio work a.
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0: Hey, it's me, Dylan Stone, and we're just putting on our parachute pants. We're getting the DeLorean all polished up, and then we're ready to take a little trip to the past to visit all your favorite singers. Is the car ready yet, Biff?
1: Just finishing up the second coat now.
0: Good. I got my Walkman in my pocket, and I just might make a stop at the MTV Awards. If you think video killed the radio star, think again. So don't forget to join me every Saturday from 6 to 8 p.m. for Vinyl on Chrome, right here on CKLB Radio.

0: to our elders who teach us of our creation and our past, so we may preserve Mother Earth for ancestors yet to come. We are the land.
1: This is dedicated to our relatives before us, thousands of years ago, and to the 150 million who were exterminated across the Western Hemisphere in the first 400 years' time, starting in 1492.
0: To those who have kept their homelands, and to the nations extinct due to mass slaughter, slavery, deportation, and disease unknown to them, and to the ones who are subjected to the same treatment today.
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brothers and sisters and all living things across Mother Earth, and her beauty we've destroyed and denied the honor that the Creator has given each individual. 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

It's so nice of you to come and visit me today. It's been years since anyone ever came here to pray, except for some teens who broke down the door and partied till daybreak and slept on the floor. Well, I remember at one time people came here to bond. There were weddings and sermons and laughter around. And the graveyard out back, now covered with weeds, lay some really good people who did not know greed. The angels above tell Jesus is sad, that he mourns for the people in a world gone bad. The corruption, the murders, the family apart, and the dollar has replaced the Lord's loving heart. It would be so nice to hear prayers again, where goodness and giving would eternally reign. For to have faith in Jesus is to have faith in life. It all ends in sorrow, with heartaches and strife.

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It was 3 a.m. and we were both alone. That all-night cafe and bus stop. I'd spent my last dollar on a ticket home. Put my last quarter in the jukebox. And I played a song underlined in red. Off an old chart someone had surveyed. And a smile slowly came to her lips as Hank's song began to play.

She said I don't mind putting in my time on this forgotten stretch of highway, or being marooned in this greasy spoon. You know, I've done worse in my day. Why, I even went and busted up my old radio the night Hank Williams died. But his soul survives in those 45s. She came and sat down by my side.

0: Hey, it's Ryan Fox, and it's all about Megan this weekend on American Country Countdown. Megan Maroney joins me every hour this weekend for an ACC exclusive you don't want to miss. 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

0: This is folk singer Michael Jonathan. 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

0: Hey, it's me, Dylan Stone, and we're just putting on our parachute pants. We're getting the DeLorean all polished up, and then we're ready to take a little trip to the past to visit all your favorite singers. Is the car ready yet, Biff?
1: Just finishing up the second coat now.
0: Good. I got my Walkman in my pocket, and I just might make a stop at the MTV Awards. If you think video killed the radio star, think again. 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

0: 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The rest of the hour includes new blues from Dustin Arbuckle and the Damnations, Peter Parchek, the Riverview Band, Sean Murphy, Tass Crew, Bridget Purdy, Albert Castilla, and Kat Riggins and her blues revival.
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1: 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Yes Boy.
2: This is folk singer Michael Jonathan. We've got Canadian master guitarist and songwriter Matt Anderson on this week's broadcast. And from Asheville, North Carolina, the operatic voice and banjo of Elizabeth McCorvey. 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

0: Hey, it's Ryan Fox, and it's all about Megan this weekend on American Country Countdown. Megan Maroney joins me every hour this weekend for an ACC exclusive you don't want to miss. 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

0: Hi, this is Myra Conrad. 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
2: We'll be right back with lots of Newfoundland fun and great music.
1: Yes Boy.
4: Welcome to Yes Boy. I'm Derek, and I'm here today, of course, with
2: Pauline.
4: Pauline Boy. You're not feeling 100% here today, are you?
2: I am not feeling 100%. I had a dental extraction.
4: Yeah.
2: It went sideways.
4: It took out your mouth.
2: Yeah, pretty much.
4: Well, no, they didn't. Thank goodness for that. Because we couldn't do Yes Boy without that. But we have yet another super exciting band that we are highlighting here today. Who's going to say it?
2: I'm going to say it. Hey Rosetta, with an exclamation mark.
4: Hey Rosetta. Yes. So, interesting name, first of all,
2: mm-hmm.
4: Pauline.
2: Yeah.
4: So it was inspired by the Rosetta Stone.
2: Mm-hmm.
4: What do you know about the Rosetta Stone?
2: Just keep going.
4: Oh, okay.
2: Just keep going. My mouth doesn't have me in a good sense of
4: Pauline's
2: humor.
4: This is a unique show, everybody. Pauline is on a limited number of words today, it seems. Oh, my.
2: Derek is not.
4: No. And you know what? I'm not going to try and make up for that, though.
2: Really?
4: As I talk about it.
2: Mm-hmm. Tell us about Hey Rosetta.
4: The Rosetta Stone. So that was basically, without getting into the detail, a stone with a lot of hieroglyphics and Greek on it, and it created a linkage between multiple old languages, and it's very important in... Mihaly would know so much more about this.
2: She would.
4: Right. And anyway, so they were inspired by that, and that's... Now, Hey Rosetta, the band, wow. Like, anyone who knows their music knows that they are just world famous. Toured the world, they've gone all across Canada, really well known, but you know what? Something about Hey Rosetta that I really appreciate to this day. They are just so true to their roots. They are passionate about Newfoundland. They were formed in, I think, 2005? And they're on basically a permanent hiatus. As of 2017, when the screen starts to fade, boy, that's when I better stop, right? She's gone on pause.
2: Well, I'm looking at the time and we haven't played any music yet.
4: It's a music show.
2: Mm-hmm.
4: I gotta keep telling myself that.
2: Mm-hmm.
4: Okay, so let's enjoy some of the Hey Rosetta music here today on Yes Boy. Our first song is Yes, Yes, Yes. Yes. Yes.
2: From their album Plan Your Escape from 2006. So this is some of their early work.
4: Yeah.
2: And I think you're going to really like it.
4: Oh, yeah. I love this song. Great upbeat song. And then after that, we'll slow things down a bit. We'll play Go Henry from the 2005 Formation EP. So let's go straight into Hey Rosetta. Yes, yes, yes. Here on Yes Boy.

0: All right, welcome back to Yes Bond. This is Derek. I'm here with Pauline, nursing a tooth. And we are featuring Hey Rosetta on this show today. Just now we heard Go Henry, which I keep wanting to call it O Henry.
1: Understandably.
0: The bar. I think you like those bars.
1: King of chocolate bars.
0: Yeah. But Go Henry, powerful song. Interesting, meaningful lyrics. Great song. Before that, Yes, Yes, Yes from their Plan Your Escape 2006 album. So, Hey Rosetta, just a little bit more about them. A seven-piece indie rock band. So it's a larger group, and they've stayed together a good dozen years. As you can hear from their first couple of songs, and we'll hear more, very lively, energetic, upbeat songs. Great live presence, great stage presence. You know, in addition to the traditional instruments, they've also integrated things like piano, violin, cello, some brass into some of their songs. And their lead vocalist, Tim Baker, who we've also played, he's gone solo now. He's living, I believe, in Toronto, has his own album out, Forever Overhead, and we've played some of that in previous shows.
1: Nice.
0: And hey, Toronto, a big shout out to the big city. Yes Boy is syndicated to CJTM, Met Radio, 1280 AM, Toronto. So welcome, Toronto, to Yes Boy. You are so lucky to have Tim Baker there.
1: Yes Boy.
0: But today, it's all about Hey Rosetta. So, Pauline, how are you doing over there?
1: Yeah, I'm all right.
0: Yeah, hanging in there, boy?
1: Yeah.
0: Yeah, okay. Want to do Wide World of Sports?
1: Sure.
0: Okay.
1: Okay. So, a number of months ago, we went down some rabbit hole and ended up talking about the Wild World of Sports.
0: Yep.
1: The Wide...
0: Wide. It's wild.
1: Not wild, but
0: it is wild, but
1: world
0: it's wild.
1: Of sports. You know, the thrill of victory, the agony of defeat.
0: Right.
1: And Derek has gotten the clip from, is it ABC?
0: Right. So, it was during the Ron Hines show. It was a few shows back now. And you just happened to mention the Agony of Defeat, because we were talking about one of Ron Hines' sort of hardship kind of songs.
1: Oh, okay.
0: And you just said that, and it wasn't planned. None of our stuff is planned. We don't plan what we're going to say.
1: I bet the listeners would be shocked to hear
0: they
1: that.
0: They figured that one out all by
1: that
0: themselves.
1: That this isn't scripted.
0: It's way more fun that way. So when you said the Agony of Defeat, I said, whoa, that's like Wide World of Sports. And then we went down the rabbit hole, and we're going to go back down again a little bit.
1: Come with us, friends.
0: Yes, the Wide World of Sports. This is a sport.
1: So what are you going to do, Derek?
0: Well,
1: you can see the school teacher in me. Get back on track.
0: Oh, see, that's the thing, boy.
1: Mama's got a sore mouth.
0: I couldn't do this show by myself because I think I wouldn't end up playing any music. It would just be
1: possible.
0: Yeah. It's like Steve and I were going to do the fundraiser show.
1: It didn't happen again.
0: I know. Okay, so one of the reasons, though, that we wanted to bring this up, not the only reason, is that I did make a mistake in referring to the person involved with Wide World of Sports as Johnny Esau, and that was a mistake.
2: It's actually Jim McKay of ABC Sports in the United States.
0: Johnny Esau is the long-serving CTV sports guy from certainly those days. But Wide World of Sports went from 1961 to 1998.
1: Really?
0: Yeah, that's a long time. That's quite a run, you know.
1: Yeah, well, that's 37, 38 years?
0: That's the math, boy.
1: Yeah.
0: Pauline Bosch does all the math on the show. Right? It's awesome. I see dates and numbers and I can just not think about it. And just Pauline will just get right in there, roll up those sleeves and does the math.
1: I roll up the math sleeves.
0: Absolutely.
1: That's true.
0: So we've got a sort of a special treat for you today. We're going to play that little clip. You can check it out and watch it. It's kind of fun. Anyone who's seen it knows what we're talking about. The Agony of Defeat guy, who is Vinko Bogota.
1: Yeah. He's coming down the ski jump.
0: The ski jump, yeah.
1: And he seems to sort of abort the jump right at the end.
0: Well, let's watch. It.
1: Well, they're not going to watch it. They're going to hear it.
0: But you and I are going to watch it. And then you can, yeah.
1: Okay.
0: Yeah.
2: Okay, here we go.
3: Spanning the globe to bring you the constant variety of sport, the thrill of victory, and the agony of defeat. The human drama of athletic competition. This is ABC's Wide World of Sports.
0: Wow. Okay, so Pauline, he just totally went flying, like right off the side of the track, crashed into the crowd, goggles going everywhere. Oh, the agony of defeat. Like he did not win that day.
1: somehow was more fascinating than even I remembered.
0: Yeah. It's like that guy, and like last time we talked about how every time he came down the hill, he always fell, right?
1: Yeah, you'd root for him each week, hoping he'd do better, but...
0: But he became quite famous, you know? Yeah, so it was the 1970 World Ski Flying Championships. It was in Germany. Now they call it ski jumping. He's from Yugoslavia, representing that country, but he's from Slovenia before Yugoslavia got broken up. Have you ever been to a ski jump hill, Pauline?
1: I have, at Paskapoo, which they now call Canada Olympic Park in Calgary.
0: Yeah. I've been there, and I took McIsaac there once, and they've got a couch. They've got a couch at the base of the jump. It's the funniest thing. I think someone would sit there during the Olympics, and they were watching for fouls and stuff.
1: Yeah.
0: And so we sat on that couch. And he and I also went to the Whistler, the Vancouver Olympics in 2010. We really enjoyed the ski jump out there, too. But in 1970, Vinko Bogota, an epic crash, as they call it. Fortunately, he ended up a bit of a concussion, broken ankle, but he was okay. But he was a rookie, right?
1: Mm.
0: You know, and he was just, that was his third jump. He fell on the first one, had a good second jump, and then that happened. But you know, I don't know if you noticed, when he was going down the track, how closely did you watch?
1: I don't know. Not as closely as you, I think.
0: There was a little dog running down the track.
1: Was it?
0: I'm not kidding you. And it was nipping at his ski boots. That's why he fell.
1: Oh, really?
0: It's like a rough patch.
1: Yeah. That is funny.
0: See, you'd never have that. Back in the day, in 1970, a little dog, right?
1: Yeah.
0: Now, you'd never have a dog running down a ski hill in a world championships, right?
1: See, back in the 70s, anything could happen.
0: You missed that, didn't you? You didn't see that.
1: I'll have to watch it again.
0: Have to watch that again.
1: So why don't we give the listeners a break from us now?
0: Oh, boy.
1: We've
0: played a bit of Hey Rosetta already. They got the drift of the Hey Rosetta, right?
1: We've told them all about Vinko Bogota.
0: They don't know
1: what we're
0: going to say. Vinko Bogota.
1: Vinko Bogota.
0: I hope I'm saying that right.
1: I don't know.
0: Because if I'm saying it wrong, I have to come back and talk about it in a future show. We're back for number three. But you know, they had an anniversary show. He got by far the biggest standing ovation. This is in, I think, New York. And he'd been invited there, but he had no idea how famous he had become in North America. In fact, Muhammad Ali was the first to get his autograph.
1: Oh, really?
0: Isn't that cool?
1: Yeah, that is cool.
0: And he was just the star of the show. But they interviewed him later on. One point he made is there's Lily in the background barking. We'll just let that go on. Yeah, that's a rough patch, sort of, but that the difference between victory and defeat is so very slight. And I think in particular at that level,
1: true.
0: You know, like the dog nipping at your boot,
1: mm-hmm.
0: right?
1: Mm-hmm.
0: But you know, he went on to become a painter. He's
1: really?
0: An internationally...
1: Like a house painter?
0: No. Well, like depends. If you paint your walls with landscapes.
1: Oh, okay.
0: But he's became an international... he did a lot of landscape paintings of his beloved homeland in Slovenia.
1: Mm,
0: yeah.
1: Cool.
0: So there you go.
1: What do you think he'd think of Hey Rosetta?
0: Well, I was going to comment on the span in the globe music. It's pretty hard hitting. Like, right? I can't do it as well as they did. And every week it sounded good. But
1: yeah, you'd come to the television and be like, oh, sports are on now.
0: Wide
1: awesome.
0: World of sports. Yeah. Yeah. And then
1: back before PVRs and all of that.
0: Oh, God. You get to hear it once, boy. Bring you the constant variety of sport, the thrill of victory, and
1: the agony of defeat.
0: The human drama of athletic competition. This is ABC's Wide World of Sports. We could just do the rest of the show about sports, boy.
1: Yeah, sports.
0: Right? I'll pick up Hey Rosetta next week, maybe.
1: Yeah.
0: Right, okay. There's so much great Hey Rosetta music.
2: And I mean, Hey Rosetta, they span the globe too, right? But music. Hey Rosetta music.
1: Let's hear some of it.
0: Let's get back to that. Okay, we're going to go into your lungs. Into Your Lungs is an album, 2008. And the actual name of the album is Into Your Lungs, and in brackets, and Around in Your Heart and On Through Your Blood. So Hey Rosetta just really getting right into our soul here today.
1: Big physiological.
0: That's another big word, boy. Pauline, boy, she's the scientist. She's got those science degrees, right? But lots of syllables there and beyond my limit, I think. Anyway, Red Heart. I love that song.
2: Super quick story about that song, Red Heart. It kind of brings a bunch of things together. Vancouver Olympics, Toronto, Grosvenor, and Bombay, Newfoundland. Muhammad Ali. What could bring all those things together? Stephen Brunt, okay? Stephen Brunt, sports broadcaster and journalist, Sportsnet, Globe and Mail many years, right? TV and radio, Toronto area and elsewhere. Author, right? I think 7 sports books, including about Bobby Orr, Wayne Gretzky, Muhammad Ali. There's that link, right? Been recognized by Sports Illustrated for his books in the United States. And so Stephen Brunt was on CTV's broadcast at the end of the Vancouver Olympics, and they played Red Heart by Hey Rosetta, right? The song we're about to play. And it was played as an anthem of Canadian pride after all the success in the Olympics, right? And hosting the games and everything. So Red Heart, cool, right? And now Stephen Brunt, more linkages here, is from Hamilton, done a lot in Toronto. But he spends many of his summers in Gros Morne, right? And he's the co-founder of Writers at Woody Point. So that's a writers and music festival there in Gros Morne National Park. Wow, all these ties. So shout out to our Yes Why listeners on radio stations in Gros Morne. So that's VOBB. And in Toronto as well, CJTM, Met Radio, 1280 AM, Toronto. Hello. Okay, so with all that, let's listen now to Red Heart by Hey Rosetta. We will enjoy that here on Yes Boy. Yes Boy.
1: Yes Boy.

0: Welcome back to Yes Ba, your Newfoundland music show. And today we are totally enjoying Hey Rosetta
1: Yes, boy.
0: from the province of Newfoundland and Labrador. Major international band then for over a decade. Wow. Pauline Boy, what did we just hear?
1: So we just heard from their album Into Your Lungs from 2008. The one you just heard was Red Heart.
0: Hey, Rosetta.
1: Hey, Rosetta, thank you very much for your fine contribution to music.
0: Oh, absolutely. And those songs in that album really launched them into international acclaim, and they started touring other places and around the world.
1: Nice.
0: I mean, in North America, across Canada, of course, and up and down the Eastern Seaboard, and then major venues all throughout the United States, then Europe, Australia, later in Asia. Signed to a big American record label. I mean, so much.
1: Yes, bye.
0: Yeah, okay. So, Pauline, we're gonna go into what? I think a rough patch.
1: Rough patch.
0: Right on, let's do that.
1: Kind of a special rough patch this week, by the way.
0: It's time for rough patches. Rough, rough. All right, so our rough patch today is a recording of a greeting by our Newfoundland dog, Friendly, at the door. Welcome.
1: We should give them a little bit of history. The sound she makes, which you'll hear in a
0: All right.
1: moment,
0: Yeah.
1: is something Derek's been trying to capture on
0: Oh.
1: record,
0: Yeah.
1: but she only does it when he doesn't have his phone in his hand.
0: Yeah.
1: She'll do really good ones, and then Derek will get his phone out and
0: We've
1: she's
0: got a lot
1: silent.
0: of recordings of us trying to get Friendly to do
1: Yeah, of
0: it.
1: us going, woo, you know, make,
0: Right,
1: but
0: a woo.
1: no, but this one,
0: We
1: we.
0: actually caught it, and actually she did it, and then I went back out and she did it again,
1: Yeah.
0: and we got lucky. So here it is. Finally, I'm so proud to say Friendly with her greeting. I think it starts with coming in the doors.
2: I got that on tape. Oh, Friendly. That'll be on the radio someday, Friendly. Somehow we'll work that in. Oh, Friendly. And Lily. Oh, Mahalia's gonna be so excited too. Aroo. Aroo. Let's go have breakfast. Let's have breakfast. Let's have breakfast. Friendly?
0: There you have it, our rough patch today, Friendly. Our beloved Newfoundland dog, who starts the show and is on our logo. She's on the flag. She does the rough patch of stinger. Big part of our Yes Boy show. Friendly's a big part of our lives. And now you can hear her doing that aroo. We might make a stinger out of that someday, Pauline.
1: An Aroo stinger.
0: Yeah, we'll have to get a different feature. Maybe we'll have an ongoing Wide World of Sports thing. Hey, by the way, Pauline, how do you like my hat today?
1: Yeah, it's still a hat being worn in the house.
0: My hair is getting long.
1: Yeah,
0: The
1: you look
0: hair.
1: like a streel.
0: I got a lot of curls coming in now. It's
1: Yeah.
0: starting to go back up. Anyway, so the Yes Boy hat lives on. All right, so let's go back to the music. We have Hey Rosetta here today. Coming up next, Pauline, is Seeds. Two songs off the Seeds 2011 album. And there's an interesting little story I found out about that. The first 5,000 copies of this album in Canada had a special piece of seed paper that contained vegetable plants and seeds that when you water them and plant them, they grow up.
1: They grow up.
0: They grow up to become,
1: Eventually, they file their
0: they
1: taxes.
0: grow up to be big seeds. They got to be teenagers first, though, along the way, right?
1: So that's pretty cool.
0: Yeah, and Tim Baker, the lead of Hey Rosetta, was interested in sustainable agriculture and food security. He went down to Honduras and did all kinds of things. And so there's a theme to that album. So we're going to play the title track, Seeds, and after that, Welcome, which is a bit like Friendly in the Aroo.
1: Aroo. It's their
0: Welcome.
1: version of the Aroo.
0: Right, if you translate that, see, this
1: Yeah.
0: is my second language now, all of a sudden. Pauline, not wanting to go down a new rabbit hole.
1: Not wanting to go down a rabbit
0: Not
1: hole.
0: today, boy.
1: Not
0: No.
1: today. Let's just play them some nice music.
0: Oh, yes, boy, let's get out of the way again. Okay, so Hey Rosetta Seeds here on Yes Boy.

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1: so.
0: We just heard Seeds off the album Seeds, and then Welcome. So Seeds had an interesting sort of African kind of drum thing, I thought, in there in the middle, which is kind of nice. And Welcome was kind of cool too. And I was going to mention too briefly that this album they took on tour that in 2011 and 12, they went to Shanghai, China. They played Canada Day with Tragically Hip and Broken Social Scene.
1: I think that was on that was in Toronto. I think it was on Toronto Island, actually.
0: Yes, boy. So anyway, really hit their stride internationally. So that was fun. Coming up right here in a moment, we're gonna play a little Station ID.
1: Ooh,
0: Mahalia.
1: nice.
0: Let's go into that and we'll be right back.
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1: Yes, boy.
0: So, Pauline, what's coming up next, boy?
1: It's over there on your computer.
0: All right.
1: I know it has something to do with a black crow.
0: Right, so this is the song. Yeah.
1: There you go. That's
0: It's the Crow
1: what
0: song.
1: I've got for you today,
0: Pauline, boy,
1: listeners.
0: she's making a contribution here today with
1: Yeah.
0: that, right? So this is 2009 from the CBC Great Canadian Song Quest, the song Old Crow Black Night Stand Still. And that's a song about Grosmont National Park on the west coast of the island of Newfoundland. And oh, I love it out there. I think it's my favorite place.
1: On the planet?
0: Yeah, I just love Grosmont, and I've spent a lot of time out there. And I won't start, well, you've been to Cowhead. Are we allowed to tell that story? No.
1: No.
0: So that brought us to a standstill there for a month. It's such a cool, like, we want to tell the story, but we can't. We won't.
1: But I'll tell you, I went to Cowhead, and it's beautiful.
0: Oh, I love
1: Just
0: it.
1: beautiful.
0: Northern part of the Grosmorne.
1: Beautiful.
0: But Grosmorne Mountain and the Tablelands in the south, which is, oh, the geology is really interesting
1: Yeah,
0: too.
1: the
0: But
1: fjord ponds.
0: I mean, North Point, Woody Point, Trout River, GBS, Rocky Harbour. Oh, and hey, big hello to all our Yes Boy listeners on VOBB, the voice of Bon Bay in Grosmorne National Park.
1: You did some
0: Smiling.
1: research out that way, didn't you?
0: Yeah, I've done a lot of work over Grosmorne and just love it out there. Oh, and oh, I'm getting a little sad now. I want to go there now. Again. So, and the song talks about the landscape a bit and the longing to be there, kind of like me. I'm feeling like the old crow wanting to go there.
1: Yeah.
0: So we have that coming up here on Yes Boy, and then after that, Red Song. That's a great song too. I mean, they're all wonderful from Hey Rosetta. So this is off. That's the 2010 EP, the Old Crow Black Night Stand Still, off the 2009 Song Quest.
1: I'm just going to correct you there. Red Song is from the Red Songs EP, but I've got that down that
0: Oh,
1: it's
0: 08.
1: 2008.
0: 2008. Right.
1: Yeah.
0: Okay. Well, let's go
1: Just,
0: with that then.
1: for accuracy, right?
0: Yes Boy. But
1: But the
0: let's.
1: artist
0: They
1: certainly would.
0: would, yeah.
1: Yeah.
0: So Tim Boy, if you're out there listening, we made that little correction on the fly.
1: On the fly.
0: It's like as the crow flies. Let's go into the old crow song now, right now, without saying anything else.
1: Okay.
0: Okay, Yes Boy.
1: Yes, boy.

0: Welcome back to the Hey Rosetta Yes Fly Special today with Derek and Pauline on your New Fly Music Show here on Yes Fly. I guess I just said it's Yes Fly.
1: Yeah, you did.
0: And we just heard Red Song. That was a nice song,
1: Very nice.
0: Very lovely song. And before that, Old Crow, Black Knight Stand Still from talking about Grossmoor National Park. And I want to mention, first of all, a shout out to Karina and family out in Cox's Cove, just out on the West Coast, and mentioned that Hey Rosetta did a special Fogo sessions on Fogo Island, which we're not going to get to play anything from that today, but check that out on their website and on the web. Fogo sessions, lovely place, lovely music. So to end off the show here today on Yes Boy, we have two songs. We have Carry Me Home from Hey Rosetta, a Cup of Kindness EP of 2012. Carry Me Home, and that's a bit of a Christmas song there, Pauline.
1: We really like the sound of it, so we said whatever, it doesn't matter when it is.
0: Yes Boy. So a big tradition for Hey Rosetta was playing a Christmas special laterally down at the Mall One Stadium in downtown St. John. Now to Mary Brown Center Boy. Big following. And so it's kind of a bit of a shout out to that. And then to end the show will be
1: Harriet.
0: Harriet, yes, off their Second Sight 2014 album. And if we stop talking, we'll actually might even have a chance to get to that, Pauline.
1: I don't think I've said anything because I have a sore tooth.
0: Right. And a big thank you to Tim Baker of Hey Rosetta and Pauline for just. Pauline, for gutting it out here today. Oh,
1: I promise when I come back, I'll be punkier. I was going to say spunkier, but I said punkier, so apparently now I need a haircut.
0: I need a haircut.
1: You need a haircut.
0: I totally need a haircut.
1: You do.
0: It's like Friendly needs, I need to go to the groomers.
1: To the groomers,
0: to be shaved. yeah, like Friendly. Okay, well, we hope you've enjoyed Hey Rosetta here today on Yes Boy. And so thank you so much to all the band members and all the fans of Hey Rosetta. Great music. And until the next time, it is Yes Boy.
1: Yes Boy.

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singer-songwriter and a former member of the band Little Feat, that was Sean Murphy, Killing Time, off her new release, Brand New Blues. Dustin Arbuckle and the Damnations got things rolling with Heaven Forbid, found on the 2026 project Fight Like the Devil or Run Like Hell. Welcome to an all-new AI-free edition of At the Crossroads with a couple of features and the very best in new blues since 2003. Brant Zwicker hosting, Mike Braniff engineering, producing, and webmastering. 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Still to come in the program, Toss Crew, Kat Riggins and her blues revival, Bridget Purdy, the Riverview Band, Albert Castilla, and Brandon Isaac. The new music spotlight shines on Ethan Askey and the Elevators. The Lee Oscar Harmonica's classic cut is from master guitarist Garrett Mason. Buddy Guy says that singer-songwriter and guitarist Peter Parcek is as bad as Eric Clapton, and Buddy knows Eric pretty well. From his new album, Most of the Time, here is Parcek with the instrumental Just Play Rhythm, Baby, at the Crossroads.

0: the crossroads with singer-songwriter Toss Crew and Pass Them Biscuits off his 2026 project, Might Give Out, But I Won't Give Up. Peter Parcheck ahead of that with Just Play Rhythm Baby, found on his new one, Most of the Time. Garrett Mason, son of the legendary East Coast bluesman Dutch Mason, was born and raised in Truro, Nova Scotia. Surrounded by music in the family home, Garrett's favorite tapes at age three were of Canned Heat and jazz drummer Buddy Rich. Garrett's decision to become a singer-songwriter and blues guitarist was inspired by a video of Stevie Ray Vaughan in concert. Garrett released his acclaimed debut, I'm Just a Man, in 2004, winning a Juno Award the next year for Best Blues Album. The sophomore project, Love and Sound, appeared in 2008, followed by a single in 2021. Garrett is in Salmon Arm, BC for a show with Jake Soberlak opening at Nothing Fancy on September 13th. Check out the venue's page on Facebook. The Lee Oscar Harmonica's classic cut from Garrett Mason's 04 debut is Later On Tonight, just seconds away at the crossroads.
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0: At the Crossroads with Bridget Purdy and Make Love Higher from her new album, Mother of the Crossroads. Brandon Isaac, the 2025 project Walkin' with the Blues and the track I'll Be Right Here. New from Kat Riggins and her blues revival, the album Every Day is Saturday, The Cut Ain't Going Down. And Garrett Mason, who'll be in Salmon Arm, BC on September 13th with the Lee Oscar Harmonica's classic cut, 2004's Later On Tonight. 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Brant Swicker, your host, and you can connect with us online, atcblues.ca, Facebook, Instagram, Blue Sky, and Threads. Ethan Askey, singer-songwriter and blues harp player, has been involved in the music business since 1994 as a studio session player, touring sideman, and harmonica instructor. Ethan has worked across North America and Europe, sharing stages with or opening for names such as John Mayall, John Primer, Amos Garrett, Little Jimmy Reed, and Robert Cray. In 2022, Askey released his eclectic solo debut, Walk When You Want to Run, and his new project is the band Ethan Askey and the Elevators, a quartet that specializes in a wide range of sounds, best described as soulful grooves and dirty blues. The band has just released its first title as a group, and Outside the Lines accurately describes its diverse influences. Two new ones from Ethan Askey and the Elevators are in the spotlight next at the Crossroads.
1: If you want to play the sweetest sounding harmonica in the world, then you need to play a Lee Oscar.
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0: 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That was Big Shoes and also None of My Business. The project is an independent release and the band is online, ethanaskey.com. At the Crossroads is written and hosted by Brant Zwicker. The program is engineered and produced by Mike Braniff. The ATC theme is written and performed by Neil Harnett. The award-winning imaging voice is provided by Rosemary Trace. New Albert Castillo will close the show this time. The album Grits and Glory and the cut I'm Afraid to Fall Asleep. The Riverview Band checks in ahead of that with 2025's Fingerprints. Betrayal is on deck at the Crossroads.
1: Hello.
2: Hey, buddy.
1: Frankie, is that you?
2: Yeah, listen, you're going to have to pick me up.
1: What do you mean I have to pick you up? Don't you have money for a cab?
2: Yeah, but it's in my wallet.
1: Well, where's your wallet?
2: Oh, I left it in my pants.
1: Okay, where are your pants?
2: It's no big deal. Hey, did you know that Julia's neighbor's got a new pool?
1: Oh, dear. All right, where are you?
2: A gas station near her house.
1: Just stay there, and I'll be right over. There are always options. Drinking and driving isn't one of them. A message from this station and the Brewers of Canada.
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4: Basically...
3: Thanks, Kathy! 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

0: I can say is that if there's any way I can get out there again and finish it, I will.
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0: He doit tenini concords a Gabby Lafferty, who wa uncon.
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0: Besok good swing hit at Mary Rose Simpson. 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
1: Hani acid seed dike lots at the acid low honey any it's on acid don't go ni nezi. Ase has honey wheat honte. Ase has had the coni sa any yata any ya. That's on tickets and some baby yanky did a day. Don't go hot, try the dunce or kidyaki drone, funny canny kid. Need like any yet, boss at Jimmy, and he do it, Lydia. A kid drone wants a hot, like a yard, say, baby yan, that's on getting book hot, little. Honey, soon guess one day. Honey, honey, honey, it like on that. Nizzy, it's chance, I dear. Yeah, they cannot eat today, and the car will let her what can I get there. Giggle, Simiani, he got to not see the water on the day yet. As a gal, Kennedy said, I could not do what. I could not eat in, I could not be let her head. As you got a war, you could not die. He let like hunting. Hunt Sakon geek a great little lesson, and the car. Secret, dear Zuni Quadzuni Quaddy Woka, that said that. That's what we get there quite. They should take the quay that hit like a dear thing. A cousin you were in here. Need a son. They care how you were. I think you would see us taking a tit in the car. Secretes are we can not tell who would sauce an aunt lady and was in. Good one, Zay, not see the water, huh? I can't need a dear not eat. Need learn. A con 2 days later, honey kept Annie a one as it sits on it. Are you wicked? We can look at what other whole thing we can not reach. It like on the dean we can brand new one. Honey, what we see, and that like here it's a good one has no congits, not the war. Need that work on it. We are in that chin won't get there. Got on yet, we let's have that hair higher. What don't shine as on. Need that thing on dick, I ain't what. A day, dick has not like work good, ye. We can not suck it with end, eh? What like you were a wood grass? It like when I kept green, say, what check, a jinky, how you were. A dead decent la niche in the car. Now, good sign, let us see the niche, said la tights.
2: Wow.
1: They had the ink he what a soak on it can't dig while they were get the addy. Massy the massy, the nizzy neck and there, I said, Nizzy, he like a quan, yes, it. And then, like a quan with a kiss, I did. Are you on some wasting like a quan with a kiss? I did. Don't trust his, was he? Idiot Jimmy hits on the deeds on Mugra. Mugra's a gaget, good day, Addy. At la dun, said he. It like a Saint La Dun, I send the lender is honey at la dun, it is easy what's in the at la dun in a city. Are you had this in week, Essen lay? I don't move that ekele. It like hunting, conassing, had the Edlan Waggots, some more we let like on, some more we let like on. More good, a ye had the Edla Dun, said he. A ye had the Dun, a ye weekings on the one, said he, and was a cone in the moods, lagai with a lagai with the honey in the mood. Who net said, go here goes out, let on. No more won't be a net in yant and a day. Got a net in the Adam was a good a net in the he get the hat in at the Zunda had did he. Either what a gunt in it, the drums and wind cheat. At the drum with yenis and wind cheat, yet a net ed ninny chinity. It's on the Asia no what less intinity. No more a lie with Dahoo. Won't it say we don't have need, Lenny? Either honey to us at the drums at dinner the same. Eat like her, comes a devil to the Ekumu guy. I say, I say, in the Ekum. Me, I need, I eat, I say, I need, not one, I need, Gannis in the Gannine, what's it? He's a, anyway, son, need la hadi, secrecy there. I had 那个光子看来什么跟上那问谁的？哎哎，我说，哎呀，我说，你拉也吃那个，我同做大饼干。哎，一吃那个，我同完蛋吃那个，那都那吃那下牛。为了吃些阿些个那个我哈你带我得看一眼台那的种那个光子看来也是的，啊谁的？你这看他，你这大的，你这一。几米高呢？阿是个单位的呢，看点点的，也吃也吃，他那是也吃那一吃，得把啥不要控制那一吃，哎，两是太点太点是，哎，去也到那个的外地，也不吃，吃去那哎，吃不吃去？你这哈是啥时间？过年是俺的好，回大大回大地上。也那么子为啥的呢？哎，去是空中大大出那好热的，哎，去手机还插冷带地的，哈的，你那哼，你那哈的，你是那个你，我是你是那个我是我跟山顶在那啥的，一走哈的弯搭啥的，大牛你是为亲我跟山那问啥的，还安卫生，呀，我也天天去做那我说干的的。哎，可能宝贝别人也打开回去的，等我那人来打开回去，欢迎到来欢迎到的。哎，可能哈得来也天天给做那我哈，哎，一种你是那个你都很得那啥的，嘛是为啥？哎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
0: Besser kungut so hit at Meryl Sampson. 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

0: Nurit Dabhaji.
1: Sure, it's Sarah Jerome Bhaji. Saishita Nua, Quick Lotchan, Nichin Uti Sainu Hailat, get hacked, attack and Nita Vanishit and Sain Jude, Nichut Atishit and Sorry, Yitchi and Sonic at the dark heart, as a conjo, Quitchan. And the children at Alena Hotit, no Hotit, Quana, and Eta Lenner. Shark had to Len Hotit, Nikahe, Altnita, then ye did Nakunil eat a quahalchi. That's in tot at Onti, eat it, and no ha, say no hella, the head a quahalchi. Said, Quincy can say canohana, Nakaha, or I joke had eat it, quahalchi. That's in Dodge Han, net hind like a night the awkward shit I eat it at Chotray.
0: Nessie.
1: Chotray, that shit at great theatre. Go guard at the hair ute. The head shark had go go weekly, go hal jets and dot at I ushe, the treacherous get shit. Nit nitchen, shake not at the tell each shoon while I. Say in a car, a la, say goalie, she can. So say she just knew that he died, she track a show. Yet, and coconut and care had at yet, soon white chick and I get it that and no hand I can do. I did a neat the night the altar. At the hell, a road traveler and a thought chilled and no hand knew. Aha, yeah, no hovel na and go at the new show, son. She has show. But chuck with you that week. We chag with each other's naira. So I said, then her Alice go back on that I eat, Jek I eat the oat and chitty atri and chitty switch kakuna and shan is at her at, yeah, at, no hot and chok hot sack, then she tack up on that, ah, quito, quito, shaket la. Go I said, then queen, see, and she van the dishy, that she yohan katla, she I can just shock in the dusty knee shook. Castruna chowns, Castruna chuck and Hadelchi, Gushik a cottage in Kenji Quaid Losh and Shockingly. Go, I shintakunan joe a conopon nohon noha, the chant had nits at look at a den, Ishiguan, Satanika nohana got. Nakata Dulce, this you go on here, get track no hotin, what incho. This looks just at seen it's out at them, thrown at on tak, I thack son of her, when we van a coated in. The cheese, can hot on a track, and she could say it all, August nun. The yenchi, toot let no one and not dig it at Nuri, ha yenchi no one and not dig it, she go on here, no. Vahnachito o get her chan de chan he cha and the chan could at Guan is you go and sacklo with a drin dingy that it's out the Quincy no quaint that qua kunchik canohon I couldn't check at chatted sacknets out at the chant had good at quire and can chit canohon at hen. Good air had chukrin chitty nits out at the chant had good at quire and sacka it and die. The din unchick your chan nits out a canohot or natcha. I could shake chan shit no hots again he. Grade 12 got hock with her there. Can she cuts a cut at the cohen? That's in tot at she knits out a cut at no hot and quahats and hot
0: Kwintak nasay na kwanjit pati di masicho.

0: He do West Channel goes Jim Thomas hey he do hua onko on.
1: Rush on someone then. But he's like Connie, you had. One of the things he did, he's like right here. Condi, you had. Condi, then he. Because one of the things he's like, one of the things he only. Mulla, you only have 30, you only had. It's not about the. He's here, as you understand, yeah. Only this is. This is not because he did. He did that, and I had a good year. Condi, I do something. He. One of the things he did, he. So then, dear, what you did, because it was a son, I used to say, she's a guinea. Then I get, Jim Villeneuve and Napoleon McDonald, as you say, Chicky, Henry Skrull. Henry Skrull, I don't know what I said, Gabriel. Gabriel, how was she? Sabora? Oh, Jerry Landry? Yes. That's all. What's the other one she created? I can't.

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0: Masihechon CKLB hua on. 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
2: Don't see get so roast. Ansi mercy cho. Jan CKO big a yaga. You need in Sintenet, Timothy honey roast. 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You're thinking the hill of Pahorelia had seen at the roast sala. 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CKO big Tony Buggin Sulia.
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0: This is folk singer Michael Jonathan. We've got Canadian master guitarist and songwriter Matt Anderson on this week's broadcast. And from Asheville, North Carolina, the operatic voice and banjo of Elizabeth McCorvey. 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
1: Hi, this is Myra Conrad. 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
2: And welcome, everybody, to the beautiful and historic Lyric Theater here in our hometown of Lexington, Kentucky. We are broadcasting all over the world, celebrating this amazing and wonderful world of grassroots music. We liken Wood Songs to a multimedia front porch where artists come from everywhere to be on our stage. They come from Australia to Ireland, New Zealand to New York, Yuma, Arizona to the Yukon and across Canada. We tell them all, you don't have to be famous to be on Wood Songs. You just have to be very, very good. And that is the case on this broadcast. We have a spectacular artist from South Carolina, from North Carolina, a wonderful Wood Songs kid from South Carolina. But first up is an amazing artist that comes to us all the way from Canada. He's one of the major award winners of the blues music world. He's known for his very powerful and dynamic voice, and we're very proud that he's going to be introducing songs from his new album right now. He's going to do a tune called Take Me Back. Please welcome the incredible artist Matt Anderson from Canada on the Wood Songs Old Time Radio.

0: All the way from Canada. Matt Anderson, it's so nice to have you back. This is your second time visiting us.
1: Thanks for having me.
0: No, this is great. So coming in from Canada, of course, there's a lot of great artists from Canada, people like Gordon Lightfoot, of course, who we just recently lost, Joni Mitchell, mm-hmm. Neil Young. These were all folks that you grew up listening to. And so what were their inspirations for Matt Anderson?
1: A lot of them sang about home, which is something you didn't hear come across in the radio stations a whole lot. You know, we didn't get my small town. We didn't get local radio stations. Our stations came from far away, for the most part, a classic rock station and a country station. So we didn't hear a lot of songs about Manitoba lots mm-hmm. of times, or Regina. So that was always kind of nice, just to hear a voice that kind of, you know, felt like it was spoken a little closer to your own place.
0: Well, and music was obviously not just the other Canadian artists that would inspire you, but your home life was very, mm-hmm. very musical, especially your grandfather.
1: Yeah.
0: Growing up. Tell me about your grandfather and the Saturday nights at Grandpa's.
1: So my grandfather played fiddle, mom played piano, and anytime the family gets together, it was music. So music wasn't something we did as a career choice. It was more what you did because you were kind of forced into it more than anything, really. It was just, I had a guitar in my hands pretty early on. And music was always around. You know, it was a small town, small community, and it was a big part of every night, especially the weekends, you know. And, you know, we'd have fiddle tunes on Saturday night and gospel tunes on Sunday morning.
0: Well, that sounds like a lot of fun, a nice way to grow up around music, kind of
1: absolutely.
0: A very front porch atmosphere,
1: absolutely,
0: I would think.
1: Yeah.
0: So when did Matt Anderson realize that your voice could blow the back wall out of a theater?
1: That came from singing in bars and trying to be louder than the drunks, pretty much. That's all that was. That came from necessity. I always sang with my mom, you know, when I was a kid, but as I just started playing in bars and realized I had to be, you know, loud to be heard, that's kind of where that came from, I guess.
0: Well, you're kind of a musical toggle switch because, I mean, backstage, you're sort of the gentle giant. You're, you know, you're very, very kind and sweet and rather quiet. Then you walk out on stage and the toggle switch blows and then, boom, there's Matt Anderson.
1: I don't think people would want to hang out with me if I was the boom backstage, I don't think. I don't
0: know. Well, you certainly boomed the front stage. Now, your new album is sort of a change in direction for you. It's your songs, your voice, and you're known for that powerful crank to 11 like we just heard. I mean, that's the Matt Anderson everybody is familiar with. But the new album, there's a gentler side to Matt Anderson.
1: The producer, Josh, who's a good friend of mine, was all his idea, really. You know, he loves the parts of my shows where we'd kind of chill out and get quiet for a moment. And he just wanted to chase the album, chasing that idea for the whole thing. So that's what we did, all live off the floor in the studio, no headphones, just really quiet and chill, and just kept it all pretty relaxed.
0: So when you say live off the floor, you know, for the audience's sake, there's not a lot of multi-tracking going on.
1: No, we did very little of that, pretty much. So by the time we were done recording a song, that was it. We'd move on to the next one, no going back. And
0: that's kind of a very pure way of doing an album.
1: It is, yeah. It's not for everybody. I like doing it that way. You can't hide behind anything.
0: Well, we don't want to hide behind the songs on your new album. And again, it's a different direction for Matt Anderson. He's a brilliant artist all the way from Canada. He's going to play the title cut to this amazing new album. New direction, new voice and sound is called Hammer and the Rose. This is the title cut. It's Matt Anderson on the Wood Song, Old Time Radio.

Title cut from his album Hammer and the Rose from Canada, Matt Anderson. If you want to know more about the music of Matt Anderson, his tour schedule, if you want to make his music part of your home music collection, all you got to do is visit the Wood Songs website, click on the archive page. This is show number 1149. We're going to tell you more about Matt Anderson, as well as our next artist, all the way from Asheville, North Carolina. She also comes from an incredibly musical family, just like Matt Anderson, and banjo and the fiddle. She's got the fiddle in her hand right now. She's going to introduce herself with a song that's very appropriately titled after her. I think it's called Phenomenal. Please welcome Elizabeth McCorvey to the Wood Songs.

0: song is appropriately called Phenomenal. Elizabeth McCurry, it's very nice to have you here.
1: Thank you. It's so nice to be here.
0: So, and you're playing the fiddle. A fiddle, a violin, we should say, is what you grew up around.
1: Yes, I started playing when I was 3.
0: And you come from, like Matt, the violin was very prominent when you were a youngster, and you're from a very musical family as well. Your father, Everett, of course, is one of the heroes of the opera world.
1: Yeah.
0: Do we know?
1: Yeah, I'm a big fan of Everett.
0: I bet you are. So now, as you grew musically and established yourself in Asheville, North Carolina, which is a beautiful community, we were just there with Wood Songs. We gifted 1,800 instruments for the musicians who lost everything. And Helene, what your role as an artist in an area devastated like that? I mean, you've seen a lot of other artists step up and try to help, haven't you?
1: Mm-hmm. Yeah.
0: So now you have a career. Not just musical, but you're also a clinical social worker. So explain to the audience what that is.
1: Yeah, so I'm a licensed clinical social worker, and I'm a psychotherapist, and I'm actually an equine facilitated psychotherapist. So I support the healing of my clients by bringing them to the barn and playing with horses and examining their role in relationships.
0: Well, that's we're in the horse country of the world out here, so that's a... We certainly get that. But explain to someone perhaps from Detroit or Connecticut or listeners, you know, in the urban areas, you know, how does that help?
1: Well, I can learn a lot about my clients based on how they engage with the horses. So I usually start an activity by saying, just go out and say hi to the horse and see what you think. And some people like run up to the horse, and some people say like, oh no, I don't want to get too close. I might be bothering him, or he doesn't like me because he walked away. And that gives me an insight into maybe how they approach new relationships. So then we get to practice what it might be like to not assume that you're a bother, or maybe not run up and pet the new being you're meeting on the face.
0: Well, let's take that world. Now let's merge it back into your music, because the music world is not unlike what you're dealing with with the horses and stuff, because musicians need validation, they need kindness,
1: so
0: they need communication.
1: I need a lot of validation.
0: So I don't know, you're doing pretty darn good there.
1: Thank
0: on
1: you.
0: Your,
1: on your own. Oh, keep it coming. I love it.
0: So you took a chance with music, and you sort of did a deep dive into the world of folk and roots music, and you sort of put causes around your music and what it's for. So explain that part of it.
1: Yeah, I think music is really the most important tool of the revolution. And I think that the revolution, whatever it looks like, is going to have a soundtrack. And I think that it's an important piece of exploring how we engage in the world, and it's such a timestamp for what is happening. So you can listen to the lyrics and get a sense of what was happening, what it felt like, and whatever comes up in you as the music is playing and you're listening to the lyrics can connect you to the people that wrote it, the people that experienced what they were experiencing when they shared the music. And so I think it's a great connector.
0: Well, there was a band, Carolina Chocolate Drops.
1: I've heard of Carolina Chocolate Drops.
0: Rhiannon, of course, Giddens, you know, and they sort of took that lead in that world, and you're sort of following in those kind of footsteps. Mm-hmm. And so, how do you find the audience reacting? Because your messaging is from the African American experience, which is good. That needs a voice. Mm-hmm. It needs to be spoken, and you're doing it in that folk and roots world, which is a different kind of audience to begin with, right? And you're doing it with a fiddle and a banjo and a cello and all these other things that you play, right? So what is the audience reaction to all that?
1: They don't always love it, but people don't always like hearing the truth. But I'm a therapist, so I can hold all of that.
0: Well, we're getting get a sampling of one of those kind of songs as you pick up your banjo. All right, she's got an album out called Songs I Sent You, and this is going to be one of those message songs that she performs. This time she's going to be on her banjo. This is called Riot Blues. It's Elizabeth McCorvey on the Wood Songs, Old Time Radio.

0: From a great album called Songs I Sent You, Riot Blues, the voice of Elizabeth McCorvey. Whistles provided by Lefty Carmian on the acoustic guitar. We're going to introduce the other member of her band in the second half hour. Two very powerful voices on this broadcast. Of course, Elizabeth McCorvey. We've got Matt Anderson from Canada. Oh, and wait till you meet this week's WoodSongs kid. We will be back right after this.
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2: Thank you, Dom. Welcome back, everybody. There's a member of the Carolina Chocolate Drops. We were talking about them earlier. Welcome to our broadcast here at our home base at the Lyric Theater in our hometown of Lexington, Kentucky. We're at the crossroads of America's folk and bluegrass music, the gateway city to the beautiful Appalachian Mountains, and dare I say, the mural capital of the world. We're on the air on over 500 radio stations like the North, 103.3 WDSC-FM in Duluth, Minnesota, Valley Heritage Radio in Ontario, Canada, Country Radio in New Zealand, WDLG-FM in Dillingham, Alaska, just to say a few. We want to say hi to all the folks tuning out there. We're also on American Forces Radio Network, which puts this show on the air, two different channels in 177 nations, from South Korea to Kuwait, plus every single military base in the world, every U.S. naval ship in the world, every Coast Guard vessel sailing in North America gets to hear this broadcast as we bring them a little taste of home. And as always, we want to say hello to the men and women that are tuning in out there, the fans and the public that get to hear the show. We're on public television coast to coast, the RFD television network nationwide. We're also in schools with lesson plans, and that's why this time, every broadcast, we invite a youngster from somewhere in America to come on our show. They get to sing one song on a national broadcast in the presence of seasoned touring artists like Elizabeth McCorvey, very powerful voice, Matt Anderson, a multi-award-winning Canadian artist, and all the way from 6 Mile, South Carolina, let's welcome 14-year-old Jason Stone. How you doing, Jason? Judson Stone. So now you're here with your acoustic guitar. You're 14 years old. How long have you been playing your guitar?
3: I've been playing my guitar for about 5 years, I'd say.
2: About 5 years. So you started like you were like nine mm-hmm. years old. Was that you're kind of like Matt Anderson there? So was that what made you want to play the guitar at 9 years old?
3: I saw my dad playing. He played while I was growing up a lot, and I just thought it was a really cool thing to get into. And I had a ukulele that I got when I was like 2 years old, and I just kind of beat on that thing, you know, pretend it was a baseball bat sometimes, and then pretend it was like a, you know, electric. But I just really got interested in that and decided to learn, and I'm here now.
2: So who are some of your guitar heroes? You're here with a very nice acoustic guitar, and you're sort of leaning towards the bluegrass world, right? So who are some of the artists that you would listen to that would inspire you?
3: Yeah, so a lot of the people I really love and really listen to a lot is people like Tony Rice, obviously a great bluegrass musician, mm-hmm. and newer people like Dan Tominski, and then a lot of just bluegrass guitarists like that. And I'm also into a lot of old country stuff, you know, like Brent Mason style, chicken picking stuff, and yeah, it's just really interesting to me.
2: Brent is an amazing guitar player, isn't he? Yeah. Mm-hmm. So now we have a definite theme going on here because Elizabeth McCorvey comes from a musical family, and we listened to Matt talking about his grandfather and growing up. And you and your dad write songs together, right?
3: We do, yes.
2: And you're gonna perform a song that you and your dad wrote together, right? So this is a tune called Snow. He's from 6 Mile, South Carolina. He's 14 years old. This week's Wood Songs Kid, Judson Stone on Wood Songs Old Time Radio.

He's 14 years old, all the way from 6 miles, South Carolina, 14-year-old Judson Stone. And he wrote that song, Snow, with his father, Jake. I think we give praise to the fathers and the mothers that help all these kids. If you've got a youngster that you think belongs on our broadcast, we want to hear from you. If you're the parent or the guardian, just go to the WoodSongs website, click on the kids page, and we look at every single submission that comes in. And we're very glad to say that Judson's going to be returning to WoodSongs in a couple months as part of the WoodSongs Kids TV series. That he is amazing at 14 years old. And Matt, I'm very sorry to say that you have to follow the WoodSongs kid. He's got a new album called Hammer and the Rose. This is a tune called Way Ahead of You. It is from Canada, Matt Anderson on the WoodSongs.

0: The album is called Hammer and the Rose. That's a tune called Way Ahead of You. Matt Anderson from Canada, you know, a little bit more energy in your performances, and you might win some awards or something. Rick, I'm going to brag a little bit on you while you're tuning your guitar. Matt Anderson from Canada was the first Canadian to win the International Blues Challenge. He's a multiple Maple Blues Award winner, including Entertainer of the Year, European Blues Award for Best Acoustic Performer, multiple Juno nominations, which is the Canadian version of the Grammys. He's toured with Bo Diddley, Buddy Guy, Greg Allman, the Sadesky Trucks Band, Little Feat, Johnny Lang, Beth Hart, and many others. You are a rock star, my friend. You're like the guy.
1: Wasn't that good at 14, though.
0: Well, I was going to say, let's talk about this this young kid, Judson Stone. You're sitting next to him. You're watching him play. He's 14 years old.
1: I just wanted to beat him up, I'm going to be honest.
0: You know, it does make you wonder where it comes from at 14, right? These kids, you think they're little, and they just, you know, they're little mini Bela Fleck and
1: fantastic.
0: Little mini Chris Thieles, and right?
1: I can't wait for when you're 20.
0: So what, at 14 years old, where were you musically?
1: I just started on guitar. Before that, I played tuba.
0: And, tuba?
1: Yep. But tuba wasn't good for parties, really. So I picked up guitar because I wanted to be able to sing along and, you know, do the songs I like to listen to on the radio. And tuba just wasn't it. So.
0: Well, I never heard anybody wanting to play the tuba to meet women, but, you know.
1: And you never will.
0: I was going to say, things are different in Canada. I'm not used to that. What is the music world like in Canada? Canada tends to be more protective of their artists. In America, it says a kind of a free-for-all. Everything's open, mm-hmm. which is a good side. Yeah. But Canada protects the artists. They make sure that there's a certain equality to it.
1: We do have a very good... Well, yeah, they try to be good as they can. Arts support system, you know, there's lots of funding for artists to make music and to get out on the road. You know, we have a thing called a Star Maker, and it's meant for us to go out and tour and support us when we can't make any money for ourselves yet. A lot of systems like that are in place that help us make records, get recordings out. It's pretty fortunate that way. I know not every country has that.
0: Were you able to benefit that from that yourself? Mm-hmm. You know, with this, and this sort of a very generous thing for a country to do for their artists.
1: Yeah, I mean, we hang on to our culture as much as we can. You know, sometimes it slips away more than we like, I think. But, yeah, we like ourselves.
0: In your opinion, I mean, you see young kids like Judson over here mm-hmm. from South Carolina, and the way you grew up, you see Elizabeth McCorvey sitting next to you. She's going to perform next, you know. But, you know, these kids coming up from musical families going out on their own, the encouragement that the society around them, call it government or system or whatever you want, that lends its support to artists. What does that do to the communities around those artists?
1: For me, I mean, music has become one of our biggest exports from a lot of the communities, and I think that's the best way to shine a light on them. I get to travel around quite a bit, and I definitely find music and food is the best way to find out about people. We got good bits of both, so I put it out there.
0: Well, it's good for governments to support artists, mm-hmm. communities, grants and stuff, but it's really good to have a father
1: yeah.
0: that is going to support his son's dream to go into music, right?
1: Absolutely.
0: And your dad, when it came time for you to get your first touring vehicle, what did he do?
1: He co-signed, yep. I think he was tired of me banging up the sides of his car with the speakers, so he was like, time to get your own.
0: One would listen to Matt Anderson and think, well, you don't need a PA system, but who helped you get a PA system?
1: Yeah, that was all on Mom and Dad. They were supporters from day one, still are.
0: So it's really important for parents to get behind their kids, because a lot of times art and music, it's not viewed as a job.
1: It's not, and you know, at home, like any place else, sports was always given the big push. You know, we love to see our basketball stars and our hockey stars for sure, but none of them have touring careers, so I don't worry about it, I guess.
0: Well, you're going to perform you're going to perform a song in tribute to your dad.
1: Yep.
0: It's on your new album, Hammer and the Rose. This is about his father. It's called Always Be Your Son. It's Matt Anderson on the Wood Songs. Old time.

That is a song. Matt Anderson, his album is Hammer and the Rose, and that's worth getting just to have that song as part of your home music collection. Just go to the Wood Songs website, click on the archive page. This is show number 1149. We'll tell you how you can connect with Matt Anderson, as well as our next artist, who's equally as wonderful, very powerful voice. She's got her fiddle in her hand. She's got a good album called Songs I Sent You. This is a tune called Road in Hell. It's Elizabeth McCorvey on the Wood Songs.

0: It's a very powerful album.
1: Thank you.
0: Songs I Sent You is the name of the album. Let's give some props to Lefty Carmian on acoustic guitar, Danny Cecil playing bass, with the great Elizabeth McCorvey. And you have a definite, while you're picking up your banjo on the next song, you have a definite Appalachian flavor to your songs, but you're adding a kind of a missing voice to the Appalachian message.
1: Well, thank you. I appreciate that.
0: Well, but it's true, right? And you have a lot of distinctive messaging in your songs, mm-hmm. and you do that by design.
1: Yeah, you know, I try. I think... you know, black and brown folks have often been excluded from folk music and Appalachian music, even though we've been making it the whole time. Just because people haven't been listening doesn't mean it hasn't been there. Mm-hmm. And so I think that the opportunity to get to share my Appalachian sounding songs on this stage is such an honor. So thank you.
0: Well, and you do it so well. I mean, it's one thing to notice the missing link, but then to be that voice of that link, you have to attract the audience. You have to be good at it, right?
1: Thank you.
0: So now you've got your banjo. Is the fiddle your primary instrument, or is it the banjo?
1: I'm primarily a fiddle player. I've gotten as good at the banjo as I plan on getting. I think it's important. I think it's important for people to know that we can just be average.
0: You just quoted most banjo players that I know.
1: You know, I'm a great fiddle player, great singer, very average banjo player, and that feels fine to me.
0: We're gonna watch you excel at being average right now. From her
1: Thank
0: album
1: you.
0: Songs I Sent You, this is a tune called "Don't Let Me Out." Elizabeth McCorvey on the Wood Songs, Old Time Radio Hour.

0: Wasn't it great having Elizabeth McCarthy on our broadcast all the way from 6 Mile, South Carolina? This week's WoodSongs kid, 14-year-old Judson Stone, did a great job. Multi-award-winning artist from Canada, Matt Anderson as well. All this wonderful music, and they all have this one thing in common. Their families support them. Their families help them. Their families got behind them. There was a wonderful artist that wrote to a relative, and he said, "I will never be a great artist. I just know it." If you have an artist in your family, don't deny them. Don't put down their creativity. Don't make them feel bad because of the creative side of their world. The artist who said that was Vincent van Gogh. Look what his family probably missed out on. My name is Michael Jonathan. I'm a folk singer. I am a song farmer. We'll see you next week on the WoodSongs Old Time Radio Hour. Good night.
1: You've been listening to WoodSongs Broadcast number 1149. Michael's opening song was Songs Farmer Blues from the Song Farmer album featuring Raymond McLean on the mandolin. Our chief engineer is Jerome Gall. Our TV director is Maria Claire. Technical assistants are Brian Clausen, Eric Anderson, Dan Field, and Gavin Clark. The WoodSongs crew member of the week is Kurt Jefferson, and our WoodSongs partner of the week is Brookie Thomas. 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
1: And when that happened, I felt totally free. I can't tell you the freedom I had. The tears of joy start flowing. I was so happy, so glad. The enormous feeling of release, of peace.
2: Stai good day. Welcome, my friends, to The Storyteller, where you'll find First Nations people from across Native North America who are following Jesus Christ without reservation. Today we'll hear the rest of Gordon Thayer's story. Gordon has served as tribal chairman of the Lakota Ray Band of Chippewa in northern Wisconsin. We pick up here where he left off, tormented by spirits that came into his life through his traditional religion. You don't want to miss hearing how he was set free.
1: Several months later, when I went home, the stuff was still in my home, the odors, the fall, voices, literal torment. And I had also a very serious problem with alcohol back in those days from drinking constantly. I would go on drunks for 2-3 weeks at a time, even as a leader. People were at the point where they said, Gordon, we support you, but we can't support you no more with your alcohol problem. And I was driving down to Minneapolis with my brother who was driving me. He's passed away now. And I was sleeping there with my head against the window, and this voice came to me of torment. And I just was fearful. I had this rosary in my hand, even though I'm not Catholic, never was Catholic, don't know nothing about the rosary. But I held it there to hold it against this voice. And it used severe vulgarity and said, get this away from me. It didn't mean nothing to them. And it actually screamed. And I went to our destination where I asked my brother to go after this happened, because We were going to Minneapolis, but I was under so much fear and torment in the car. The only thing I could think of was my cousin, who was a born-again Christian, to go to her house to pray. And as we pulled up there, this demonic thing screamed, and it went over from the back seat to the front seat, and it grabbed my leg. And we went into the house, and I said, I dare you to come into this house. I said, this is a Christian home. I told my cousin of the story, and I told her to call this pastor to let her confirm that, and she did. And she came back after the phone conversation and said, Gordon, would you want to really accept Christ in your life? I looked over there. It was my brother. What's my brother going to think if I'd make that decision, if I do that? And at the same time, the spirit, whatever it was pushing back on the chair to let me know it was there. And I said, yes, I do. And I meant that from my heart at that point. I say that to say this. Don't be concerned what your friends or relatives think about you accepting Christ. It's a personal decision. It's a personal commitment that you have to make by yourself. And I made that decision, and I made it there, and I prayed. And I slept very good that night. I didn't have any torment. And when I went back a couple days later to the reservation there, I was in my office, and these things came to me in that office about 3 o'clock in the afternoon. I could smell tobacco that's used in ceremonies. Not burnt tobacco, it was very strong, and I could smell like a buckskin that was used, and it was very strong. And the only thing I could think of was that old preacher that I despised. And I called her up. She said, come down to the church. Just her and her daughter were there. And she began to explain to me again how Jesus cast out demonic spirits. And for some of you that are listening to me, you might be doubtful what I'm saying, but I'm very, very sincere. What I'm telling you is things that happened. And she sat me down and she said, you're going to have to help me, Gordon. I want you to say the name of Jesus. I want you to pray with me. And as we began to pray, I could not get that name out. An hour passed, about an hour and a half. And finally, I was able to break through with that name of Jesus. And so I did that. Whatever it was, start to let go, one at a time. Until I could feel the last, whatever it was, left. And when that happened, I felt totally free. I can't tell you the freedom I had. The tears of joy start flowing. I was so happy, so glad. The enormous feeling of release, of peace. And that was the deliverance that I had from all this torment, the pain, the hurt, the alcohol, the pot, everything that went into a life of this lifestyle. When I went home, the manifestations were gone. And I made that decision for Christ. And to this day, I say that Jesus is the way, the truth, and the life. No man comes unto the Father but through him. Right now, I have a very difficult time when people try to mix both the tradition and the Christian faith. Not with them, and that's their choice if they want to do that, but I cannot do that. And I want to give you words of inspiration here, that if you're on the fence, if you're wondering which way to go, you seek the Lord to help you and guide you. This is what I did. I began reading the Bible that was given to me. I remember during that time, I was deciding whether I was making the right choice. Even after Christ had set me free, am I going the right way? And I opened my Bible, which I was a newer Bible, and I opened to 1 Corinthians 10:21, 22. You can't drink the cup of the Lord. You can't drink the cup of the devils at the same time. You want to provoke God to jealousy. He is a jealous God, and he has every right to be jealous for what he's done for us. And I closed that Bible because that impacted my heart so big when I seen that there, because I was at the fence. Even after all the deliverance that was done, I was at the fence whether I was making the right choice. And I closed that Bible and I picked it up again a day later, and that same scripture opened up without having a page marker or nothing in there. That same scripture opened up and it jumped out at me like it was meant right for me for that day. Today, I've always maintained my Christian position. I don't compromise. And out of that, I did get respect from the people who don't believe, are not believers. They respected my position. I believe God has opened doors that way. There was a gathering at the tribe I was elected on. As a leader, and after I made the decision not to partake in the ceremonial things, that there was a large conference, and the coordinator of that conference welcomed everybody there, and being the chief or the chair, I had to welcome people there, and they said, each of you have a packet here. In each corner of the packet, there's a little pouch of tobacco. It's our traditional way, except for our chairman, we don't have one here. We

0: I was asked to come to one where sage was being spread around the room and tobacco was going around, and it came to me, and I politely declined it, and nothing was said, and I was asked to share my testimony and give a prayer, and I did. I'm saying that I believe that as people who believe in Jesus Christ, Native people, we have brothers and sisters who are not believers, that we can go there, build a relationship with them of trust, and we can share with them, you know, in a mindful way that the Lord is for them as well. I look back now and saying that motto, that others may live, I still hold that banner high, but above that banner is even a better banner, and that's Jesus. He's the way, the truth, and the life, and He's the deliverer. He's the great physician. If you have an alcohol problem, if you have a drug problem, if you're on prescription drugs, on Oxycontin, if you've been abused or if you've been an abuser, I want to let you know that Jesus can set you free. If you're a father that's sitting there that you don't have any relationship with your children because of your alcohol and your abuse to your spouse, that God can set you free. All you have to do, as this man did, is get on your knees and call out to Christ and ask Him to come into your life and to change you. And mothers, if you're a mom that is drinking and you're not raising your children in the right way, God wants to tell you that He's got a plan for you. He's got a plan to set you free, to be the mother that you should be to your children. God is a healer. He's a restorer of broken homes. He's a restorer of broken lives. And I share this with you. And the beautiful thing that we have before us, I don't care how bad our sin, how far down we are, and as we think in the pit, and we can't climb out of it, it's been so bad, no matter what things we've done, God is there to pull us out. When we call out to Him, Lord, help me. I remember so bound with alcohol. I remember I was on the floor of my bathroom with my arms around the commode. I was so sick to even get up, crying. I wanted to kill myself. I cried out to God, and He heard that cry, and He set me free. And when we call out to Him, He'll listen to that cry. When you mean it in your heart, He will be there to help you. He'll come to you. He doesn't deny anybody that comes to Him. He'll be there to set you free and to begin deliverance and to enlighten you to a new life, to a new beginning. All things pass away, behold, all things become new. Because of my mindset in the 70s, I began to get a lot of aggravation, a lot of my eyes began to get opened, so to speak, about what has been done to Native people. And it put a fire in my belly to really look at what I thought at that time was the gospel being preached, and it was killing and destroying Native people, only to find out later that it was only through Christ that set me free, completely free. That was a miracle in itself on for me to make that decisions to follow Him and to realize that, hey, this gospel, this message of the cross is a real thing. It's there's truth to that. And what it done for me, I remember after I was set free from the alcohol, I was a bachelor living on La Couturier, and I opened my refrigerator. This was about 3 months after I came to Christ. I opened my refrigerator, a light bulb went on, as it does when you open your refrigerator. And a light bulb went off in my head saying, Gordon, you haven't said that F word in 3 months now. I didn't realize my language was even being cleaned up. And so it began to show me that these seeds were producing some fruit. The essential message of the cross is what we need, and not the distorted message that was brought in a way that Native people are reluctant to receive them because of some erroneous approach by so-called religion, religiosity that has hurt our people. And the message of the cross is that Jesus is the way, the truth, and the life.
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0: You can also write to us at The Storyteller, P.O. 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Thanks for listening, and remember, the greatest story took place at the cross. For the wages of sin is death, but the gift of God is eternal life through Jesus Christ our Lord. My friends, there are more amazing stories to tell, so be sure to join us again next time as we listen to The Storyteller.
1: Have your say on species at risk in the Northwest Territories. Should common muskrat be added to the NWT list of species at risk? Wood bison is currently listed as threatened. Should its listing be extended for another 10 years? A listing does not change the rules around land use or activities, but helps to make sure these species do not become further at risk. Let us know what you think. 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

Hi, good afternoon. I'd like to welcome you to the Bannikin Tea Show. I'm your host, Myra Conrad. I'll be keeping you up to date with some current weather, community announcements, and great music. 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Today's show is brought to you by the City of Yellowknife, who's working for you. Masi Cho for sponsoring the Bannikin Tea Show. Today is Sunday, August the 30th, a pretty gloomy day here in the capital city. I hope everybody had themselves a great weekend. Boy, do I have a show for you. We do have a special guest in the house, longtime Yellowknife resident, Darren Woodbury, will be coming in and playing some tunes for us. But first, as you all know, we lost a really an icon this week on the 25th of August. We lost our very Dolly Parton. So I thought today we'd start off the show with 9 to 5. Don't touch that dial.

0: And that was Blake Shelton with Neon Light, taking us up to about 11 minutes after 2 o'clock. If you're just tuning in, you're listening to the Bannick and Tea Show, and we do have a special guest in the house. That's right, Yellowknife's longtime resident, Darren Woodbury. Hi, good afternoon, Darren.
1: Hey, how are you, Myra?
0: Good, how are you?
1: Good, not bad at all.
0: Might have to adjust that a bit.
1: Feeling a little bit better there? Sounds good.
0: Yeah, all sure right. Is. So how was your day today, Darren?
1: It's a beautiful day, and it's an ugly day, I got to tell you. It's a, you know, I'm feeling good, but the outside is a little nasty. I was hoping we'd have some sunshine today for the patio for the show I'm doing later today. So
0: awesome. But I just wanted to ask you, get into the questions. My first question would be, what first got you into music there, Darren?
1: Honestly, I was a teenager who was a goppy, ugly little kid. And didn't do sports very well, so the only way to meet girls in my town was to start playing music. And so I started to learn how to play guitar, and that actually turned into a career for me. And I want to say thank you to all women for getting me into music at this point.
0: Awesome. And you're going to play a song for us?
1: Sure, absolutely.
0: Okay, here is Yellowknife's longtime resident, Darren Woodbury.
1: Thank you.

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Leave all your fears behind, say bye-bye bad times. 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

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Won't let them drag me under so I could be with

0: Awesome. 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
1: That is an original song. That is one of mine written a long, long time ago and mutated about 1,000 times, but I think that's the final version.
0: So, and what was the song called?
1: The song is called Another Day.
0: Another Day. Another Day. Very nice. And growing up, who would you say was your mentor?
1: My mentor was a gentleman by the name of Ross Crockett, who's out in BC somewhere now running a theater company. He was the voice that got me started being able to actually be a singer and be able to get my own voice out there, because he had an incredible voice, and people kept telling him he was never going to be anything because of his confidence levels. And when he finally did come out of his shell, he toured all over the place after that, and now he sings in theater companies and is quite successful with his voice because of it. But he was the guy who actually taught me how to sing and how to become a singer at the same time. So yeah, Ross Crockett, awesome. Fantastic human being.
0: Nice. Sure. Yeah, you gonna play another song?
1: Sounds good. This is another original. Since we're doing things for the North, I'm gonna play one about Yellowknife.
0: Okay, so. Sounds good.

0: said you always break my heart.
1: Very nice. And what is that song called?
0: That's called Break My Heart.
1: Awesome.
0: I don't know.
1: One more question for you.
0: Sure.
1: What is your favorite venue or show that you've ever played?
0: I'd like to say it's always the next one, but that's not true. I think my favorite place that I ever played was at the Cellar here in Yellowknife when it was still the little bar downstairs.
1: Oh,
0: with the band in the corner playing, where the sound level was always just right, just easy enough to talk in the space, but still enough that the players on stage weren't bothered by what was happening in the audience, and the audience wasn't bothered by what was happening on the stage. And it was just a beautiful sort of communication between the audience and the musicians in that space every single time I ever played there. It was the Cellar. Now that spot is the Underground, and the Underground is a very different kind of venue, but still really great for live music in that space. So,
1: awesome. So you're going to play another tune for us?
0: I can do one more for you, yeah. And then
1: you're pretty busy today.
0: Then I'm going to be running off to Harley's Hard Rock Saloon this afternoon to run an open mic there from 4 till 6. So all you folks out there who are here in Yellowknife and or abroad who had the time to get here, come on down and come see us play it. It's going to be a good time. I'll do one more for you here.
1: Okay, awesome. Thank you.

0: Awesome. Thank you so much there, Darren. And that song was called?
1: That was called Stay.
0: Stay?
1: Yeah.
0: It's
1: exactly
0: original?
1: What you got to do. Yep. That's another original song. All of it's been original today. Most of the time when I do shows, it's kind of a 60-40 of originals to covers. And that way you get a northern feel from a northern player this time. So.
0: Right on. Well, I'd like to thank you for coming out and sharing some of your voice with all of Den a Day.
1: Thank you for having me. Thank you.
0: Yeah, you're very welcome. And that was longtime resident Darren Woodbury. We're going to get back to some more music. Here is Pam Tillis with Blue Roses.

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1: Hi, my name is Ethan Conrad. 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

And that was Linda Ronstadt with When Will I Be Loved, before you heard from Cody Johnson with Till You Can't. Taking us up to about 23 minutes before 3 o'clock. If you're just tuning in, you're listening to the Bannikin Tea Show. Today's show is brought to you by the City of Yellowknife, who's working for you. Masi Cho for sponsoring today's show. Well, it's that time for that Hey, Hey, George Jones with I Should Have Called.

And that was Suzy Quatro with You Are My Lover. Before you heard from George Thorogood with Blue Highway, and that was for Kathy Nersu, who I know was tuned in. Hope you're having a great day. And today's show is brought to you by the City of Yellowknife. Must see Cho for sponsoring today's show. Gonna get back to some more music. I thought I'd play one for all the grannies out there, all the cook-ums. This one's for you. Here's Yellowknife's very own Jaunties with You Are My Flower.

Hi, my name is Melanie Rabiska. I'm from Sembake. Wherever I go, I listen to Bannock and Tea right here on CKLB Radio, the voice of Denny Day.

And that was Blue Rodeo with Till I Gain Control Again, before you heard from Lori Morgan with What Part of No. Taking us up to about a minute before 3 o'clock. Well, I went to my desk. I found this cute little mini radio. It's a little pocket radio. Could take you just about anywhere. And I'm thinking, what a good way to give away this. So you all know I'm an 80s lady. So I'm thinking, let's try this, something different here. The first person that could call me and tell me what's the name of this next song and what year it came out will win this radio. 1-855-966-2552. Once again, that number is 1-855-966-2552. Here we go.

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0: And that was Smokey with Living Next Door to Alice. Congratulations to Lisa Pelosi. She was the first one to call me. And yes, it was Rod Stewart. Some guys have all the luck, taking us right back to 1984. Congratulations, Lisa. You won yourself a little radio. Taking us up to about 10 minutes after 3 o'clock. If you're just tuning in, you're listening to the Bannikan Tea Show. My name is Myra Conrad. I'll be hanging out here with you until 4 o'clock. Today's show is brought to you by the City of Yellowknife, who's working for you. Gonna get back to some more music. Here's some New Horizon with Should Have Been Me.
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Merci, Lila CA. 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Merci.

And that was Elvis with Moody Blues. Before you heard from George Strait, which she'll leave you with a smile. Taking us up to about 18 minutes after 3 o'clock. Coming up, we will be doing the shout-outs. It's a friendly reminder about the Bannikin Tea Show, and it gives you the opportunity to shout-out. Just go on to my personal Facebook page and shout away. Going to get back to some more music. I want to send this next song out to all my cousins out there. Hope you're all having yourselves a fantastic weekend.

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1: Hi, my name is Connie McNabb, and I'm from the Decho. You're listening to Bannock and T right here on CKLB, the voice of Danende. Masi Cho.

And that was at Hey Hey George Jones with Wedding Bells. Before you heard from Tim McGraw with Humble and Kind. Don't touch that dial. Coming up, I will be doing the shout outs. Going to get back to some more music. Here's the Mavericks with I Don't Care If You Love Me Anymore.

Hi, this is Lorraine Lebocan. Whether I be in M-Town, E-Town, Indilo, or Samba K, I listen to Bannock & T on CKLB, the voice of Denede.

And that was Bonnie Tyler with It's a Heartache, before you heard from Bob Seger with Shame on the Moon. Well, folks, it's that time where I do the shout-outs. It's a friendly reminder about the Bannikin Tea Show, and it gives you the opportunity to shout-out. The first one is from Miss Kathy Nersu. Hi, Myra. Good program on this fine afternoon. Hello to all my friends, and that's coming from Kathy Nersu. Can you play anything by George Jones? Another one here from Miss Queenie Mercury. Hi, good afternoon, Myra. I would like to send out a request going out to my mom, to my sister Darla and her family, to my son Joseph out in Kamloops, BC, to my nieces, nephews, uncles, and aunties, especially to my love Nota and to my friends and family near, far, and wide. Could you please play Bring It On, the song Mussy Cho? And Mr. Jason Taptuna said, good afternoon, Myra. I would like to say a big hello going out to my family and friends. Hope all is well. Be safe. Happy Sunday fun day to all. Same to you there, Jason. And Miss Lila Rose wanted to say, a good afternoon, Myra. I would like to send a special birthday greetings going out to our baby girl, Sate. I hope I said that right. Koche? I hope I said that right. Sorry about that. Who will be turning 10 years old on September the 3rd. We love you so much, my girl. And you're such an amazing little girl watching you grow up. You're a true blessing to the family. We love you every day and lots of love, kisses. And that's coming from Mom Lila, Dad Brian, and your sisters and brothers, and your grandma, your aunties and uncles. Can you please play Daddy's Girl? It's her favorite song. And that's from all her family in Sambage Masi. Happy birthday. And Miss Crystal Minakosh says, hi, Mai. Happy Sunday. I would like to wish my mom and Deborah and Abba Fred a very special happy anniversary for today. Wishing you many more. Have a great day. And you're doing a great job. Oh, Masi. Glad you're enjoying the show. Happy anniversary. And Miss Alita Jerkon wanted to say, hello, Myra. I always love tuning into your show. You do an amazing job. Oh, Masi. Glad you enjoy the show. We'd like to wish our nephew, Silas Jean, a very special happy 19th birthday for today. Man, time flies. Auntie loves and misses you. Hope you have yourself a fabulous day. And that's coming with love from Auntie Alita, Uncle Rick, Kelsey, Caden, Riona, and can't forget the pups, Sophie, Rocky, and Lilo. Happy birthday. And Miss Deborah Takazo wanted to say hello. I would like to send a very special birthday greetings going out to my granddaughter, Summer Sui Takazo, for yesterday. Wishing you many more. And that's coming with lots of love coming from Mama, Keenan, Rosie, and Ben. Happy birthday. And Miss Jeannie Pascal Greenland wanted to say a happy birthday going out to Glenn Jr. for yesterday. Big hugs to Sheena Yakinia as well. Love you both. Happy birthday. Happy birthday. And Miss Darlene Rose wanted to say hi to her family and friends, and especially to her son, Jerry, to the bros. I love you all. Could you please play Delaney Monius, I Fell in Love Again? Thank you, Myra. And Miss Dorothy Loreen wanted to say a happy birthday going out to her friends, Winnie G, Flora Cotney, as well as her grandson, Hal Harley. Enjoy. And Miss Shirley Smith wanted to say, hi, Myra. Tuned in on this afternoon's program from Old Crow, Yukon. A big hello throughout the people of Mackenzie Delta, whoever, wherever, especially to my friend Kathy Nersu in Fort McPherson, to Kathy Minico in Toledo, to Cheryl Mandeville in Yellowknife. I wish you all a great day, and to you, Myra, for your Deadly Bannikin Tea program on CKLB. And a big hello going out to Lucy Ann and Annie Yakalaya, to Sarah Baker, and to Shirley Harley in Norman Wells. Could you please play World of Miracles? Thank you. And Miss Viral Grubin wanted to say a happy birthday going out to her son Logan Grubin for tomorrow. And that's coming with lots of love coming from Mom and Dad. And Miss Tenda Lafferty wanted to say a happy birthday going out to Martha Bolio for today. Wishing you many more. And that's coming from Rocky Tenda and family. Happy birthday, Martha. And Mr. Rocky Lafferty was wishing a very special happy 24th anniversary to his beautiful wife for tomorrow. The song I'd like you to please hear is Forever Loving You by Julian Austin. Thank you. Happy anniversary, you two. Wishing you many more. Boy, time flies. Okay, I know I got some more here because, like, I always end up missing it. I got another one here. This one here says, hi, Myra. Good afternoon. I let you know that you're doing an amazing job. I would like to play a song for a special man that I love. And the song is Faithfully by Journey. And it's coming from Peanuts. Okay. And then I have another one here.
I got to be more organized. Okay, I know I have another one here. Oh, this one here says, hello, Myra. I would like to send a very special birthday greetings going out to my baby sister, Miss Annadette Bouvier. We love and miss you, and we are so very, very proud of you. And that's coming from Gemma and Georgette. Could you please play the Red River Jig? Must see Myra. Awesome tunes, by the way. Aw, thanks you. Glad you're enjoying the show. Happy birthday, Annadette. Wishing you many, many more. I'd also like to wish a very special happy birthday going out to my cousin Freddie out in Denon, Yukwe. I see that it's his birthday. Wishing you many more, cuz. And to everybody else. Oh, yes, I also like to wish a belated birthday going out to my baby sister, Janice, who celebrated her birthday on August the 25th. Happy birthday. Happy belated birthday. And this is Rocky and Tenda's song. Here you go. Happy anniversary.

And that was Julian Austin with Forever Loving You. And I got a couple more requests here. That's one here. The next one's coming from Miss Melinda McCauley. Good afternoon, Myra. I would like to send a happy anniversary greetings to my BFF, Tina Iccinelli. I hope I said that right. Thank you. And Miss Velma DeLorme wanted to wish a happy 19th birthday to their grandson, our grandson, Silas DeLorme, for today. Also to Martha Bolio and Preston Forrest for today. And that's all coming from the DeLormes. Happy birthday. Also got one more here. This one here says, hi, good afternoon, Myra. I would like to send a very special happy anniversary going out to my best friend, Doug, for August the 26th. And that's coming with love from Shelley. And here is Carlene Carter with World of Miracles.

And that was Carlene Carter. Today's show is brought to you by the City of Yellowknife, who's working for you. Masicho for sponsoring the Bannikin Tea Show. Well, folks, that's all the time I have for today. I'd like to thank you all for hanging out with me on your Sunday afternoon. My name is Myra Conrad. I will be back with you on the Saturday afternoon request show. Back to routine. That's right. Anyways, so I'd like to once again say thank you and hope everybody has themselves a great and safe week. And remember, folks, be kind to one another. Make good choices. Don't drink and drive. And remember, together, we will get through anything. Stay strong, NWT. Woohoo!

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2: Well, hello and welcome to American Country Countdown. I'm your host, Ryan Fox from the ACC O'Reilly Auto Parts Studio, and it's the last time we'll do this in August. And before we roll into September, we roll out the biggest hits in the land from number 30 to number one. This weekend, we have an extended one-on-one with rising superstar Megan Maroney, an exclusive you'll only get here on ACC. Plus, lots of Megan hits and a few surprises, too. We remember a worldwide icon who left us this week, the one and only Dolly Parton. And can Morgan Wallen and Ella Langley repeat for the third straight week at number one with I Can't Love You Anymore? Well, there's only one way to find out. Let's line them up and count them down. Kicking things off this weekend is Russell Dickerson. It's Worth Your While, American Country Countdown. No.

0: Russell Dickerson, number 30. It's Worth Your Wild on American Country Countdown. It's Ryan Fox. And a lot of us think the sweet stuff is worth your wild. Came across this interesting stat that the average person eats an amazing 80 pounds of sugar each year. So what triggers sweet cravings? Well, stress tops the list, followed by boredom, fatigue, and loneliness, all of which we aim to eliminate every weekend with this countdown. Plus, we mix in some water. Got to keep you hydrated with Graylin James. Water at a Wedding on ACC.
1: Number 20.

Colt premiered here on ACC and now officially in the countdown at number 28, Coetzel and Ella Langley, Jaded, on American Country Countdown. I'm Ryan Fox, and if there are two female artists that are top of mind in country music right now, they got to be Ella Langley and our guest this weekend on the show, Megan Maroney. So what do you need if you're coming to a Megan show? She's going to tell us after she sings 6 months later in ACC.

0: 6 months later, Megan Maroney on American Country Countdown and ACC Extra. Hanging here with Megan backstage at your sold-out Cloud 9 tour. This thing has been amazing. What's it been like seeing all the girls and all the folks wearing all the pink at your shows?
1: It's very wholesome. It's like one of those things where every single night I get excited to come up from the lift because I look out and just see so much pink. And it's like an unspoken dress code that was like kind of pretty much spoken because I've really fixated on the pink. But it's so fun to see everyone even recreate my outfits. And they just, it looks amazing.
2: And your American Girl doll, you got your very own American Girl doll, Megan Maroney. Did you ever dream in a million years?
1: No. And like, I think like one of the coolest things for me is I just vividly remember like opening those like burgundy red boxes at Christmas, and like the boxes have my name on them now. I was like, don't mess up the box like when you're opening it. Yeah. I'm like saving all of them, obviously.
2: I was gonna say, what are you wearing right now? Tell the folks.
1: This is a Dallas Cowboys sweatshirt.
2: 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Don't get mad, all the other fans around the country. 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
6: Number 27.

Johnson Westbrook, Painted You Pretty, number 27 on American Country Countdown. It's Ryan Fox with all the hits and the stars, coast to coast and around the world. And speaking of Hudson, his sophomore album is set to be released in the fall. Made You Look will drop November 6th. Hudson working right up to the release date, too, with the tour starting in just a couple weeks. HudsonWestbrook.com to see if he's coming to a city near you. Meanwhile, Luke Combs is also on tour here in the new year, but he's on the countdown at number 26. Rethink Some Things.

Combs moved up two spots to number 26 on this weekend's American Country Countdown. Let's rethink some things. I'm Ryan Fox, and earlier this week, the world lost a legend when the Queen of Country, Dolly Parton, passed away. And it's really hard to put into words how much we're going to miss her. Dolly was a Country Music Hall of Famer whose career spanned almost 60 years, and her list of honors and accolades is simply unrivaled. Across those six decades, Dolly Parton released dozens of albums, sold more than 100 million records, and had 44 career top 10 singles, most of which are forever etched in our memories, like the iconic I Will Always Love You.

0: In lieu of flowers, Dolly's family has requested donations be made to her Imagination Library, a nonprofit organization that has sent 325 million books to children all around the world, free of charge. What a legacy. What a life. Gonna take a lot of time to get over this one. The one and only Dolly Parton, gone at the age of 80.
1: Try to make somebody else feel good, and that'll make you feel better. 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That's kind of how I do it. One day at a time, one thought at a time, one dream at a time.

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0: We could
1: know. John Party, number 25 on American Country Countdown. It's Ryan Fox and John, one of the many stars and folks all around the world paying their respects to Dolly Parton this weekend.
2: Hey, what's up, everybody? It's John Party here, and I just want to give a big shout out to Dolly Parton. Not only a great country music artist, a great songwriter, I never got to meet her, but she was always really good to me. She sent me things on my birthday, and I had a good friend that was, her mom worked with Dolly, and we just kind of had that relationship. And then she did a video for me, and she sent children's book to my girls, and she was just a sweetheart, even from afar. So this one hurts today. That's all I know. She was very nice to me without even knowing me, and that says a lot. And she was so funny, and I always looked up to her, and damn, she wrote some songs. I Will Always Love You, Jolene, I mean, 9 to 5, what an artist. And it's a sad day. The day that Dolly died, I will always remember that. And rest in peace, we love you, amen.
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1: Tucker Wetmore with the hit that really got his career going. It was number one back in January of last year. Wind Up Missing You on American Country Countdown. It's Ryan. If you've been missing new music from Tucker, you can get your fix with the Sunburn Mixtape EP. Came out just a few weeks ago. And where did this come from?
2: Honestly, I was working towards an album this year for a long time. And, you know, this year's just been crazy. There's been so many things going on that I just wasn't in the headspace for an album. I knew I wanted to give the fans body music, but I still wanted to be proud of it and feel like I really did everything that I could for it. And I got to be able to accomplish that with this record. And I've always wanted to do like a summertime mixtape and album. I'm a sucker for summertime. I love the beach. I love sunshine. So it was a no brainer for me. I was like, all right, we got a handful of songs that are already ready for the album. And I kind of just pick and chose a couple of the songs that made sense lyrically leading into this new world that I'm trying to build.
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0: Blake Shelton. Let him in anyway. An ACC Extra on American Country Countdown. It's Ryan Fox, and folks are doing a lot less these days, and it's probably a good thing. We got the full rundown in our ACC Inside America in just two songs. First up, though, Jelly Roll. It's Hands Up. 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
0: I'm Ryan, tracking all the big trends and info coast to coast and around the world. And our friends over at Gallup have revealed new details on a new trend in the U.S. And it's not drinking, but rather a lack thereof. The consumption of adult beverages, they say, is at the lowest point since before World War II. In fact, only 54% of U.S. adults say they drink alcohol, according to the survey, which is down from 67% just 4 years ago. Two major factors are at play here, health and cost. 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So I guess we're all having iced tea? 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
2: 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I'm Ryan Fox. In this hour, Megan Maroney gives us the behind-the-scenes scoop on her new song with Kenny Chesney. That's here in the next 15 minutes. Plus, Luke Bryan talks Friday Night Football, and we'll take you way back and ask you to play along with our ACC time machine. But first, back to the countdown and Eric Church, Hardy, Morgan Wallen, and Tim McGraw. It's MacArthur, American Country Countdown.
0: Number 20.

0: Hardy, Eric Church, Morgan Wallen, and Tim McGraw. MacArthur up 1-22 on American Country Countdown. Ryan here. The most popular baby names of 2026 are Olivia for girls and Liam. It's one of my son's names. And if these names seem familiar, you are right. Olivia continues a six-year streak at number one, while Liam leads for the eighth consecutive year, according to the Social Security Administration. The name Cody, by the way, not on the list, but he's on ours. An ACC Next track, this is Horseback.
1: He's a ranch hand in a pinch, man. Hotter than the red on the cattle brand. Cause she's a gold digger with a quick trigger. A cast iron skillet swinging lid flipper. Now he's a double wide on the county line. Sipping on a six pack of Lone Star Light. She did him dirty, took him.

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Now he's a buckskin, 15 hands, 5-time team road champion.

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Ella Langley, number 21, Love and Life Again on American Country Countdown. It's Ryan with stars you know on a first name basis like Ella and Megan. And while Megan Maroney can be super sweet, she can also be very persuasive. We learn firsthand about her influential powers when she joins us after she sings Am I Okay? An ACC.

0: breathing. Am I okay? Our guest this weekend, Megan Maroney on American Country Countdown. Megan, the song that got you on the scene was Tennessee Orange. About the Tennessee Vols.
1: Speaking of Vols, your favorite, one of your favorite buddies, Kenny Chesney, is a Vols fan.
2: Yeah.
1: And I heard on his latest song, It Just Got Weird, or one of the songs on his new album, you insisted on being on it?
2: Yeah, that's kind of how that happened. So Jesse Joe Dillon wrote that song years ago. Like she said, he's had the song for like 5+ years.
1: Yeah.
2: And he's always talked to her about how he loves it, but it just like never made it, you know, into the studio maybe. Yeah. And Jesse Joe was like, if you tell him to cut it, then he will cut it.
3: Oh.
2: And so I call Kenny and I'm like, I love this song, which I did love the song because I'm like, this is like, it's such a, I've heard Kenny's whole new album and I have to say like, it's the creativity. He like comes at this music at a different angle, which I think is really cool because he has so many hits that it's like, how do you keep being fresh? You know what I mean? And this music is so great. So I was like, this fits on an album that could, you know, be a fresh angle. And he let me sing harmonies on it. And my best friend, Jesse Joe, wrote on it, like I said. Okay. So it was like one of those things where I'm like,
1: I want to say this. He first said that you volunteered to be on it, and then he said, and I quote, she damn near insisted on being on it.
3: I just wanted to know if you could hear every woman when you went, I just called Kenny Chesney up on the phone. We're all like, I'm sorry, you did what?
2: That's still surreal to me sometimes, too, because I'm...
0: What'd you say your mom says about Kenny?
2: Tell Kenny I said hi. I'm like, oh gosh, okay.
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Number 20 on American Country Countdown with Ryan Fox. That song sure is growing. It could make its way all the way to number one on our survey. And speaking of number one, the top spot on ACC this weekend, 1 year ago, belonged to Thomas Rhett. After All the Bars Are Closed, American Country Countdown. After

0: It was number one here on American Country Countdown 1 year ago this weekend. Thomas Rhett, After All the Bars Are Closed, on American Country Countdown. It's Ryan Fox handling the hosting duties. And up next, we grab the keys and the wallet and head to Target. What country superstar loves going there just as much as you do? We'll talk to him after Dan and Shay. And Say So, ACC.
1: Number 9.

0: Meg, we love to ask regular people questions to our superstars here on the show. So when was the last time you, Megan Maroney, went to Target?
1: Target. Well, I went to Walmart this morning.
2: Okay.
1: Well, I actually tried to find my perfume, the body mist, because it's there for $10 and they didn't have it. Yeah, there's a body mist that is cheaper and they didn't have it at the Walmart in Dallas. So don't go to that one if you're looking. But when was the last time I went to Target? Probably like a week ago. I don't know. I always go to Target because
3: just for
1: everything. Just roaming. Yeah.
3: Yeah, yeah. You've said that getting loser men out of your life cleared up your skin. You said that to Cosmo, right? Uh-huh. What's another life problem you think could be solved by getting rid of a man? Me.
1: Ooh. Anxiety.
3: Yeah, right?
1: Clear skin, free of anxiety.
2: Yeah.
1: That's been my case. Yeah.
3: Yeah. Yeah. It's working. I'm looking
1: like,
3: at you right now.
1: Maybe I'm not like a super naturally anxious person. Maybe that was their energy infecting me.
3: This is the honesty that people love at a Megan Maroney, though. Yes. American Country Countdown.
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0: Kevin Powers and Shaboozy and ACC next track, new and now. It's Move on American Country Countdown. And Ryan and Luke Bryan's son, Bo, could be the next big thing in college football. But first, he has to finish his senior year in high school. He's a star quarterback on his team that just beat a team quarterbacked by the son of former NFL star Philip Rivers. Pretty impressive. So how proud is daddy Luke Bryan in the stands? He'll tell us in two songs. First, though, Riley Green, it's Think As You Drunk, American Country Countdown.
1: Number

0: song that gives you all the feels with so many teams around the country kicking off their seasons this weekend. Kenny Chesney, Boys of Fall, on American Country Countdown. And Ryan Fox and Luke Bryan is a super proud dad. You could see it last weekend as his son, Bo Bryan, led his high school team to victory on a game that was nationally televised on ESPN2. Bo Bryan is the starting quarterback on his high school team. So what's it like for Daddy Luke to be in the stands watching his son play?
1: Oh, it's a dream come true. I mean, me being a country singer and then to have a son that's quarterback and is just, you know, never could have imagined it. And just watching him work hard, that's the thing. I mean, when you're playing football at any high school, getting up at 6 a.m. and going the extra miles, it's watching the work ethic of all these boys on both sides of the field. So good day.
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0: Zach John King, Get to Drinking, number 17 at American Country Countdown. And Ryan Fox with the hits. And we have some drama, some thrift shop shopping. It's all a little frozen. We explain further in our ACC time machine after Zach Top, South of Sanity, American Country Countdown.
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0: It's Ryan, and watch your step as we board our ACC Time Machine. By the way, that song certainly fueling our trip back in time. Cruise was the most played country song of this particular year. As we give you the facts, and you guess the year we've traveled to.
3: I'm gonna pop some tags, only got $20 in my pocket.
0: Speaking of number one songs, the number one song in the pop world during this year was that one from Macklemore and Ryan Lewis, Thrift Shop. A song I will now have stuck in my head all weekend long. Frozen, featuring that tune, sung by Idina Menzel, reached the top of the box office, making $1.3 billion worldwide. Iron Man 3 was number 2, while Despicable Me 2 came in at number 3. And the most watched thing on TV wasn't football, it was Mark Harmon and NCIS. So, did you guess the year? Cruise, along with Macklemore and Ryan Lewis, were on top of the charts. Frozen froze out the competition at the box office, and all the eyeballs were squarely on NCIS. And if you guessed the year was 2013, then you know exactly the year we landed in our ACC Time Machine. 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
2: If this was a football game, we would call this the second half. Welcome into hour number three of American Country Countdown. I'm your host, Ryan Fox from the ACC O'Reilly Auto Parts Studio. We got some new covers of a very popular ACC number one song that we have to unpack here this hour. Plus, Lainey Wilson, the TV star, and more with our special guest, Megan Maroney, in the next 15 minutes. Let's get back to it with Luke Bryan, Country and She Knows It, American Country Countdown.
3: Number

0: Luke Bryan at number 15 on American Country Countdown. That is country and she knows it. It's Ryan Fox. And so many from all over the world are paying their respects to the late, great Dolly Parton this weekend.
1: Jolene, Jolene, Jolene, Jolene. Please don't take him just because you can.
0: As flags around the U.S. are at half staff, Luke Bryan remembers.
2: Hey guys, Luke Bryan here. Just wanted to speak about the passing of icon Dolly Parton. So much of my childhood, she was in it, from movies to music. Her light being a strong Tennessee woman was something that always inspired me. Songwriting ability, charisma, wittiness, and the ability to make fun of herself and the ability to inspire the world is what I think about when I think of Dolly. When you live your life and people can recognize you by one name, Dolly, I think that says it all.

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Lauren Alena and Chase Matthew, number 14 on American Country Countdown. It's All My Exes here with Ryan. And there's lots of rules when you travel. And when you travel a lot, you learn them pretty quickly. And something happened to our guest this weekend, Megan Maroney, recently while boarding a plane that almost caused a scene. Hang on, Megan's going to tell us what that was after Tennessee Orange in ACC Extra.